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2: 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I'm Kent Stevens. Hey, line 1, would you like to kick it off for us?
3: Yes. I'd like to hear Still Doing Time from the greatest country music singer that ever lived.
2: Good old George Jones.
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2: You're welcome, my friend. It was number 1 in 1981. I'm Kent Stevens. 15 more requests this hour. That's how many I will play. Have you called yet? 865-656-9485. 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

It's Almost Goodbye, a number one hit for Mark Chestnut in 1993. It was his fourth chart top. 107.7 WIVK Sunday Night Classics. Mark grew up in Beaumont, Texas, dropped out of high school in the 11th grade to play clubs around his area. When he turned 17, his father, Bob, took him to Nashville to try to find a record deal. It took 10 years to accomplish that, and in 1990, he signed with MCA Nashville. Now, his father, Bob, was with him the whole time, but he didn't live long enough to see Mark gain success. He died shortly after Mark signed his MCA deal in 1990. I'm Kent Stevens. This is your All Request Show. It's 13 more of your songs on the way before 9. Songs

0: 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Did you know he sings opera?
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12: Fall forecast.
13: Partly cloudy through the overnight hours. Monday, we're hot and dry. High temperatures, low 90s with a mostly clear, sunny sky. I'm meteorologist Bell Oliver in the WVLT First Alert Weather Center.
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2: 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The Nitty Gritty Dirt Band released it in 1972. 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
2: 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I'm Kent Stevens. 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
2: Five more requests, at least, before 9 o'clock. And then we reset for another hour. I'm Ken Stevens. Man, are we playing some great music tonight. Line 4, what's your name?
3: My name is Dave. I'm from Maryville, Tennessee.
2: Hello, Dave. 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
3: Would love to hear Tammy Cochran, Angels in Waiting.
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2: Then I am honored to play it, Dave. It came out in 2001. Tammy Cochran dedicated it to her two older brothers, Sean and Alan, who both died from cystic fibrosis.

0: Gary Morris from the beginning of his career, 1982, Velvet Chains on 107.7 WIVK. Gary's a friend of Sunday Night Classics, and he's an interesting country artist. Country's not his only type of music. He can sing opera. He can sing rock. He can sing it all. We talked about it when I caught up with him recently.
1: There are people that think that I'm a trained singer, that I'm really an opera singer who sang country, blah, blah, blah. And the truth is I learned how to sing. I sang in a Southern Baptist church. And if I ever emulated another singer, it would have been the music director there, a guy named Buddy Burton, who was with a famous traveling quartet, and then he became the music director at Richland Hills Baptist Church, where I went to church when I grew up. My musical knowledge, other than some traditional country music and what I've created and written myself, is very limited. And until the Beatles happened, I never really listened to anything, and I didn't even have the opportunity. My dad controlled the radio in the car, and it was on WBAP in Fort Worth. And then the records that we had in our house was Everybody Named Hank and Tommy Dorsey, Jimmy Dorsey, Glenn Miller Band, something like that. So I wasn't listening to anything. I didn't come as an opera singer or a rock and roller to country music. I moved to Nashville because that's what I thought I would do. I thought what I was doing was about as country as it was going to be in the 1980s, and kind of started a chain reaction in some ways.
0: It's the legendary Gary Morris on Sunday Night Classics.

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4: Fall forecast.
5: Temperatures around 70 degrees waking up Monday morning. Hot and dry for Monday afternoon. High temperatures reaching the low 90s. Comes with a mostly clear sunny sky. We'll start to feel even hotter as we go towards Tuesday and the rest of the week with feels like temperatures well into the mid to upper 90s. I'm meteorologist Belle Oliver in the WVLT First Alert Weather Center.
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2: 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I'm Kent Stevens, line 5. Who is this?
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2: 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I'm Kent Stevens. Make that 15 because line 1's ringing. Hello.
3: Hi, Kent. This is Teresa and Bob Roberto.
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3: The rascal from Middlesboro. You know who this is.
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3: 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I don't know much, but I know I love you.
2: I sure can, from 1989.
3: Thank you. Appreciate you, and God bless you.
2: Thank you. I appreciate you, too. And God bless you as well, you and Roberto. Very faithful friends of the Frog and Sunday Night Classics, my friends.

Susie Boggess with Aces on 107.7 WIVK Sunday Night Classics. It came out in 1992. Now, Susie arrived in Nashville in 1985, and on her first day there, she was hired as a server at Tony Roma's, the seafood and steakhouse. That same year, she met Dolly, and Dolly interviewed her, gave her an audition, and a year later, when Dollywood opened, she had a job as a performer at the train station. While working at Dollywood, Susie Boggess recorded a CD, and Dolly let her sell those CDs at the park. So Susie Boggess has Dolly Parton to thank for her country music career. I'm Kent Stevens. Your All Request Sunday Night Classics rolls on with more of your songs, including these. Just one.

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2: Keep track of your things. We'll discuss as we take a bite out of history with Ingles Markets, celebrating America 250. On September 13th, 1862, during the Civil War, the Union soldiers from the 27th Indiana were resting in a field in Maryland that had been a Confederate camp just a few days before. Two soldiers found a piece of paper wrapped around 3 cigars that was addressed to Confederate General Hill, entitled Special Order Number 191. It was passed up the Union command, and by sheer coincidence, a division leader noticed the handwriting. It was a pre-war colleague of his, now serving as an assistant to General Robert E. Lee of the Confederate Army. The Union soldiers from the 27th Indiana found the Confederates' battle plan, including the position of their troops, that was dropped by an assistant, and found them just 4 days before the Battle of Antietam. Yet Union General George McClellan was slow to act and grossly overestimated Lee's force despite having the orders. The Battle of Antietam was a strategic victory for the Union, considered a tactical draw, and the bloodiest day in American history. This has been a bite out of history with Ingles Markets.
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9: 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Fall forecast.
10: Partly cloudy through the overnight hours. Monday, we're hot and dry. High temperatures, low 90s with a mostly clear, sunny sky. I'm meteorologist Belle Oliver in the WVLT First Alert Weather Center.
11: I like fall.
12: Sunny days like this with a chill in the air at night.
13: Cooler weather.
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3: Hey, Kent Stevens.
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2: You mean that thing hadn't shut down yet from lack of membership? 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
2: 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Kathy Mattea, Tanya Tucker, Mary Chapin Carpenter, Pam Tillis, Billy Ray Cyrus, and Dolly Parton all together.

0: It's John Anderson on 107.7 WIVK Sunday Night Classic. Black Sheep of the Family, number one in 1983. It was John Anderson's third country chart topper. I'm Kent Stevens on Sunday Night Classics, and straight ahead, we'll end the show in a very different way tonight, as we marked the 25th anniversary on Friday of the September 11th attacks on America. That's coming up next.
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17: Fall forecast.
18: Temperatures falling to near 70, waking up Monday morning. Turning up the heat once again as we get towards Monday. High temperatures sitting into the low 90s with a mostly clear sunny sky. We continue to feel hotter as we go through the rest of the week with feels like temperatures well into the mid to upper 90s. I'm meteorologist Bell Oliver in the WVLT First Alert Weather Center.
0: 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I'm Kent Stevens. We're going to end the show a little bit different tonight. Friday marked 25 years since the attacks on America, September 11th, 2001. And on Friday morning, I had the chance to sit down with Joey and Nancy and talk about my experiences on 9/11 living in New York City.
19: Our buddy Kent Stevens was actually in New York City the day of 9/11. Now, you were living there at the time?
20: I did live there.
19: Okay. And was this a time in your life that you were up before 8 in the morning, or did you get woken up by this news?
20: So I was actually working from home that day and had my back to the television. It was on the Today Show.
21: Oh, yeah.
20: And my sister called and said, "Are you watching today?" And I said, "No," and turned around and looked, and the first plane had hit the North Tower, and you saw the hole in the tower and the fire and smoke coming out, and that's when... jumped up and ran to the street.
21: Yeah. How close did you live?
20: It was 2 miles.
21: But you could see it.
20: Yes. The cool thing about the Empire State Building and the World Trade Center is they're really navigational landmarks in New York because you can see them from pretty much anywhere. So, yeah, I could see the World Trade Center from the front steps.
21: You've been in media basically your whole life. So you're there. You see it. You look outside. Is your first instinct, I've got a report on this, or are you, like, what was that like for you?
20: So ran down to the street with my cell phone and thought, I got to call Andy and Allison. And the North Tower had all the cell service on it. Pretty much all of Manhattan was fed from the North Tower of the World Trade Center, which was the first one hit. And that meant all the cell service, for the most part, went down, as well as every broadcast TV station and some radio stations.
19: So at what point, you know, you hear that there's a period of time between the first plane hitting and the second that America was still innocent in that pocket of time.
21: Yes.
19: Because if you remember, it was, what an accident. How do you run your plane? Like, what a terrible...
21: Well, they thought it was a small aircraft,
19: yes,
21: too. They didn't know it was a commercial airliner at that point.
19: How did you know, whoop, something just changed?
20: So after the first plane hit, I went down to the street and people were standing around and they were running into drugstores, buying cameras. And it was kind of weird because nobody was really that upset about it. We all were saying, how could this happen? The sky was this color of blue that I had never noticed before. Not a cloud anywhere. And how do you hit a tower that's 110 stories tall?
21: Exactly.
20: And as I was waiting to go on the air, the second plane came in from the harbor. We couldn't see the plane coming in, but what we saw was the explosion and that fireball that came out of the South Tower.
21: You saw that.
20: And that's the moment where people started to scream because we knew instantly in that second that we were under attack.
19: You're 2 miles away. What is the mood of the people on the street?
20: Went completely from, can you believe a plane hit the tower, to just terror. People were terrified. We were standing in the shadow of the Empire State Building, and I really thought, is it next? But it's really, you know, you have the fight, flight, or freeze responses, and it was the freeze response because you had no other option. And I'll be honest with you, the memories after that kind of get a little sketchy for the rest of the day. A lot of people ended up with PTSD after it because there's no reference point for what happened on 9/11. So you don't know how to process it. And as a result, there were a lot of people who ended up, including me, with a lot of emotional struggles.
21: I want to go back just a second, because you said you saw the South Tower fall. The dust and the debris, did it make it 2 miles to your...
20: It did not. But what I did see, sea of people coming up 8th Avenue, and they were walking, and it was a massive crowd of people walking with no expression.
19: Oh.
20: Just shell-shocked.
21: Oh.
20: Covered in dust.
19: The ghostly figures.
21: So they were there, and that was 8th Avenue was their escape.
20: Yeah, and they were just walking eerily calmly, showing no emotion. They were shell-shocked, and it was all these people and occasionally a car that was totally covered in dust. But it was something that was really hard to process for a lot of us.
19: How did that impact you? You know, you're not right there, but you're in the city. How did that, to the extent you want to share, how did you process that, and how did that affect you?
20: Three friends I lost. Two were on the second plane that's at the South Tower from Boston. They worked at an advertising agency I worked with, and another friend worked at Cantor Fitzgerald, and they lost their entire New York staff that day. So three people I knew died. It was the catalyst that threw me into alcoholism because I didn't know how to process it. And the only thing that I could do was numb myself because of the nightmares. The screams I heard for many years when that second plane hit. That orange fireball that came out of the South Tower, I saw it in my mind repeatedly for years. And until I actually got some treatment and some therapy to close that memory and put it up on the shelf, that memory was existing and the sounds were existing in my head all the time. And alcohol was the only way I could get some relief from it.
21: You just drank the memories away.
20: I thought that's the way.
21: Right.
20: But when you have time today, I want you to do a little experiment. I want you to spend 10 seconds sitting silently because that's the duration of the fall from the floors above the crash to the ground.
19: Mm.
20: Horror. Absolute horror.
19: Mm. We're talking to Kent Stevens, who has been on WIVK since it existed, I think.
20: And, No,
19: but he was in New York City the day of 9/11. And I'm happy you're doing okay now.
20: I'm doing great.
19: And that you've been able to heal that part of your story.
20: Oh,
19: and thank you for being willing to go back and tell us about what it was like, man.
20: It was the day that life changed and it knocked a lot of people, including me, way down. But it gave us, and I think it's a good way to respect those and pay tribute to those who lost their lives. It gave many of us the chance to build back stronger and bigger and happier and more resilient than we ever could have been otherwise. And so for that, I'm grateful.

0: September 11th, 2001. Let's never forget about it. I'm Kent Stevens. Many blessings have come since then. And what I cherish so much is being right here with you on WIVK and Sunday Night Classics. God bless you. Let's do all the good we can in all the ways we can. And I'll see you soon.
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It's Carly. 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

0: 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Did you know that it's the Great American Swine Abration at the Tennessee Valley Fair this week? I'm going to go check it out tomorrow before the Avery Anna show, and then I'm going on Tuesday for the Tucker Wetmore show. 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

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What's that mean to you? To us, it means community. It means family. 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

0: 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It's Carly. Taylor Swift is up for her first CMA award in 13 years for Single of the Year for her song, I Knew It, I Knew You. And she announced that she is going to actually be at the award show in Nashville on November 18th. And I'm ridiculously excited about this because you know who else is going to be there? Me. I'm going to be there. So I think this might be my chance to finally meet her and maybe get my picture made. I don't know, but hopefully my dreams will come true.
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11: Fall forecast.
12: Temperatures around 70 degrees waking up Monday morning. Hot and dry for Monday afternoon. High temperatures reaching the low 90s. Comes with a mostly clear sunny sky. We'll start to feel even hotter as we go towards Tuesday and the rest of the week with feels like temperatures well into the mid to upper 90s. I'm meteorologist Belle Oliver in the WVLT First Alert Weather Center.
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0: 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It's Carly. I spent about $300 on new clothes last week. We've got three concerts coming up the next 2 weeks, Avery Anna, Tucker Wetmore, and Ella Langley. And I just decided I wanted new outfits for each of them. So I got them. Went over to Boot Barn, bought a ridiculous amount of stuff, but I think the Instagram pictures are going to look really good. So if you want to see those, go follow me at Producer Carly on Instagram or Facebook.
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8: Well, hey, it's hey. 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
1: 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Now, he may bring home the trophy for Male Vocalist, but I think Ellen Langley's taking home the other two.

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0: Hey, what's going on? It is Rich Bailey, program director and midday host on WIVK. Thank you so much for finding us on our stream. Now tell your friends about us. I'm on from 1 until 3, so I hope you'll be listening to me because you never know who might stop by.
1: What's up, East Tennessee? It is your boy Jelly Roll. That is right, and you are listening to my uncle, Rich Bailey. I'm just kidding. He's not my uncle, but he feels like it. Right here on your flagship station for the Vols, 107.7 WIVK, Wivick.

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7: Fall forecast.
8: Temperatures falling to near 70, waking up Monday morning. Turning up the heat once again as we get towards Monday. High temperatures sitting into the low 90s with a mostly clear sunny sky. We continue to feel hotter as we go through the rest of the week with feels like temperatures well into the mid to upper 90s. I'm meteorologist Belle Oliver in the WVLT First Alert Weather Center.
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101.7 WIBK. It's Carly. Avrianna is coming to the Tennessee Valley Fair tomorrow. Heather and I got to talk to her earlier this week. If you want to hear that, check out the WIBK Facebook. I posted a link.

Good morning, good evening, whatever time of day it is for you. Always happy that you are here. My name is Justin. This is the Overnight Ride. We're starting out our week on a high note. Now, this guy signed to DeVille Records, which Ernest runs. He was a firefighter. He was a paramedic. And now we have a song that will get stuck in your head. You will sing the first line of this chorus over and over and over again. This is Cody Loden. Drinks Can Drink on the Overnight Ride.

0: you've been listening to the show, you know, a couple weeks ago, I stepped foot in Hobby Lobby for the first time, and now I love the store. My name's Justin. It's the Overnight Ride, because you find the most crazy things in there. Last week I went in, there was a Highland cow, you know, the fluffy cow, neon painting. It had a suit on, and I want to say it had a cigar. I'm like, who is hanging that up in their house? But I've noticed something in the Hobby Lobby, because now I keep going back, because I cannot believe the stuff they have in there. I must have missed something. When I say fall decor to you, what do you think of? Pumpkins? Leaves? Cornucopias, if you will? Turkeys? There's a lot of mushrooms. When did mushrooms become fall decor? When I think of fall, the last thing I think of is a mushroom, because it's a fungus. And I don't want fungus on my Thanksgiving food and my pumpkin pie. This has got to be a scheme, right? Someone's trying to get us to eat more mushrooms. I love a mushroom. Don't get me wrong. Mushroom on pizza. Mushroom on cheesesteaks. Mushroom in the pasta. Mushroom everywhere. But now we're decorating with them. And they're fake mushrooms. Is this like someone was like, I just don't feel like cleaning off my fall decor from last year. And mushrooms are growing on it. And they just put it back out. I miss this. I'm not a decorator. If you're a decorator, please let me know.
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That's our pledge to you.

I'm not a decorator. We just discovered that a couple minutes ago. But I drive by this apartment every single day, and there's been a Christmas tree in the window for the last year and three quarters I've lived here. The people finally switched up the decorations. It is now a Tennessee football tree. 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It was prominently displayed. Now it's covered in Tennessee orange.

0: My name's Justin. It's the Overnight Ride. As always, catch me on Instagram, Justin Off Air. 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It's Hardy, Eric Church, Morgan Wallen, Tim McGraw, MacArthur on the Overnight Ride.
1: My name's John MacArthur, and I work this dirt.

We know Chase Matthew, self-admitted Facebook marketplace addict trying to find a Dodge Ram second gen. He has a few of them once more. I want to know, next time I see Chase, I got to ask him, because I always say, on Facebook Marketplace or Craigslist, you can find a free toilet in someone's front yard, diapers, and creepy dolls. No matter where you are in this fine country of ours, go on Facebook Marketplace or Craigslist. You're going to find those things. It's Chase, and holding it down.

0: rather green thinks you're drunk on the overnight ride. That's just me. Out this Friday, album week for Riley. He has four different covers for the album. 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
1: A better life with Dr. Sanjay Gupta.
8: Would you believe it if I told you that thinking about death could actually help you live better? In her CNN original series, Kara Swisher Wants to Live Forever, Kara said she was inspired by a practice in Bhutan, where people are encouraged to think about death a few times a day. Not to be morbid, but to sharpen their appreciation for the life they have. Research backs this up. People who reflect on their mortality tend to tune in more to life's good moments, while avoiding it can leave you feeling more fearful and less prepared. So what does turning toward it look like? Talking about your wishes, getting your affairs in order, and letting the simple fact that our time is finite nudge you toward what actually matters. The existential question. What are you going to do with the time you have left? I'm Dr. Sanjay Gupta, helping you live a better life.
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So my parents are coming in at the end of this week for the Philadelphia Eagles versus the Tennessee Titans game that is happening this upcoming Sunday. They know they're going to the game. What I haven't told them is there's a free Brantley Gilbert show on Broadway here in Nashville right afterwards. I don't know if they know what they're in for. Pyro, motorcycles. It's going to be a shock. Hopefully the Eagles win, which will make the concert so much better. So if you're in and around Nashville, you can see Brantley for free this Sunday. Here's a good damn. You always

You're nominated for a whole bunch of CMA awards. 9, to be specific. I'm talking about Ella Langley. What do? She fell off her couch. She cried. She screamed. And then she spilled coffee. All warranted reactions. It's Ella. I'm loving life again.

0: I didn't think this would be a side effect. I'm glad my hearing's protected, but there's something I didn't want to hear over the weekend. My name's Justin. This is the Overnight Ride. I saw Brooks and Dunn this past weekend. They still got it. The show was phenomenal. In my position here in Nashville, we go to a lot of shows. I've started wearing earplugs to protect my hearing because once you lose your hearing, you can't get it back. Like, it's just, that's what happens. So I bought these rip-off earplugs on Amazon that work pretty well. Your ears adjust, the music comes through. It doesn't muffle it at all. It just takes some decibels away. These earplugs also help you hear people around you in case someone's like, excuse me, I gotta go to the bathroom, do you want a beer, etc. The consequence that I found out is that you can hear people farting at shows a lot easier. And I didn't realize how bad it was at shows. The music's loud, so people feel a lot more comfortable letting them go. When you put the earplugs in, you can hear them significantly more. I'm sorry I had to tell you that. It's been on my mind since Saturday night. So if you are protecting your hearing, a unwanted side effect of that is you will hear some things you don't want to.
1: 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You're on the Overnight Ride. 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

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How will you finish? 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

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Always find me on Instagram, Justin Off Air. 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New now from Rodney Atkins, The Years Are Short on the Overnight Ride.

Cody Johnson, still a team roper, brings his ropes with him out on the road to practice in between shows. Terry Clark is out on the road with him right now. She's learning how to rope in the parking lot so she can do it with Cody. It's the fall on the overnight ride. I've been

0: My name's Justin. This is the Overnight Ride. So Charles Wesley Godwin was asked, what is better that way to him?
1: Nothing better than when I finish all the weed whacking and all the mowing. The garden's looking great. 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
0: Charles Luke Combs, Better That Way on the Overnight Ride. Oh, boo.

0: We're here for you. Second and third shifters, we are here for you. More of the Overnight Ride is next.
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Shaboozy's tour kicked off this past weekend. He encouraged people to dress as outlaws for the tour, and I was wondering why. You show up as an outlaw, he's bringing you on stage to dance with him. Shaboozy, Cowgirl, on the Overnight Ride.

Tucker Wentmore's social media comment of the night comes from Ellie. She simply wrote, bark, bark, on his latest Instagram post. It's Tucker, 321 on the overnight ride.

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My name's Justin. This is the Overnight Ride. Today is National Hoagie Day, a sandwich that is near and dear to my heart. The Philadelphia Eagles are going to be here in Nashville at the end of this week. Friends and family are coming. We do call our accents hoagie mouth. You've learned something today. It's John Morgan and Kid Myself on the Overnight Ride. We

0: Why are we mad at Waffle House? Waffle House has done nothing wrong. My name's Justin. This is the Overnight Ride. This one's very viral right now. Three men got arrested for disorderly conduct. Why? They had a couple beers, got down in their underwear, and then threw beef sticks at a Waffle House window. Officers got there, found them nearby at a laundromat, maybe washing their clothes. They were booked in jail, and then they were released. Why did they choose beef sticks? That's the biggest thing. No one knows. But like those long beef sticks, like the long Slim Jims you see at the gas station, they gotta get hurt. They gotta hurt if you get whipped by them. No one was whipped with a beef stick. No windows were broken with the beef stick, but we still do not know why the beef stick was the chosen projectile.
1: Be right back.
2: Third shifters and those that avoid the sun. Thank you for being part of our family. The Overnight Ride will be right back.
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the best concepts yet, the best songs yet, and the best writers yet. That's what Hardy says about his new music. We just don't know when it's coming, but he said it's coming. Summer.

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Not only are these two on a song together, it looks like Chase Matthew has taken Lauren Elena under his wing, teaching her about adding more horsepower to a truck. The video's on Instagram. It's

Devin Adcock is getting ready to release an album October 2nd, so he's doing what you usually do. You sign a bunch of vinyls, but he's putting Easter eggs in these vinyls, some special ones. One of them he spit on. That's a collector's item, I guess. Here's Wannabe.

Russell Dickerson, his wife Kaylee, got another baby on the way very soon. They're redoing their house. She is also writing a book. Excited to see the stories in there. It's RD and Worth Your While on the Overnight Ride.

0: 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We'll be right back.
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11: 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That is right, and you are listening to my uncle, Rich Bailey. I'm just kidding. He's not my uncle, but he feels like it. 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Wivick.

0: Well, hey, it's Joey and Nancy. What's up? What y'all doing?
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Last time I cried on a plane, it's because I accidentally watched a sad movie. Carter Faith cried the other day when she found out she was nominated for New Artist of the Year at the CMA Awards. Well-earned tears. It's Carter Faith and Wyatt Flores. Nothing better to do.

Week one of the NFL almost wrapped up. We got one more game tonight. It will be the Broncos versus the Chiefs. They just released the list of the most foul-mouthed fans in the NFL. Number one, New York Jets. Number two, Philadelphia Eagles. I'll wear that with pride.

This is where the artists and fans of country music come together. Welcome to the Overnight Ride, live from Nashville to hometowns across the USA. Playing.

0: Mine are 2 for $10. Who has $1,200 of these? I'm Justin. It's the overnight ride. This happened in Georgia a couple days ago. Surveillance video. Home intruder. Jumped in a pool, jumped in the hot tub between 2:15 a.m. and 5:30 in the morning. While he was chilling in the hot tub, he was playing with a rubber duck. 10 minutes playing with a rubber duck, which means the police and investigators sat there and had to watch all 10 minutes of this guy play with a rubber duck to charge him. He then took the beach towels. This is where it gets weird. The beach towels were worth $1,200. How many beach towels is that? Or how expensive are these beach towels? Are these magical? Are these get rid of the sand? They dry you immediately? 2 for $9.95 at Walmart. Those are my beach towels. If someone stole them, I'd probably thank them.
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0: Nothing new, but allegedly, supposedly, apparently, Florida Georgia Line will reunite for Stagecoach this April out in California for the first time in forever. I mean, they reunited at the CMA Fest, but this will be a full-on performance. But it looks like a stadium show. Stadium tour, sorry, is on the way from FGL. Here's one half. It's Tyler Hubbard, Land, on the Overnight Ride.
1: Land

0: Big news a couple days ago as the CMA Award nominations were announced. Cody Johnson up for Entertainer of the Year, the award he walked away with at the ACMs, but at his high school in East Texas. There's a big old Cody Johnson display in their little Hall of Fame. That's pretty cool. It's horseback on the overnight ride.
1: He's a ranch hand in a pinch, man. 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

0: want my horse back.
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0: Now we have some official news on the airport here in Nashville being renamed. My name's Justin. This is the Overnight Ride. Over the past couple days, Nashville officially taking the next step towards incorporating Dolly Parton's name into the Nashville International Airport. Now, here's the thing. It's known as BNA. They will not be able to change that, but the petition to change the name has 175,000 signatures on it. This thing all started back in August. Then, of course, the untimely passing of Dolly Parton has sparked more interest in it. The Metropolitan Nashville Airport Authority voted 6-0 to begin renaming process. Airport leaders will spend the next couple months working the necessary parties to determine how Parton's name will be incorporated and what changes will need to be made. Being delayed in an airport, going into an airport is a miserable thing. But if you see Dolly everywhere, I feel like you're going to be a lot happier. So this looks like it's going to happen.
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2: 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The Overnight Ride will be right back.
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name's Justin. This is the Overnight Ride. You know where to find me. Justin Off Air on Instagram. Call or text 615-737-1033. It's Blake Shelton. And let him in anyway. Ain't it?

So why is it called Made You Look? Well, Hudson Westbrook wanted to incorporate some new sounds, keep people guessing, and make them look. It's the new album out November 6th. Hudson Westbrook painted you pretty on the overnight ride.

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Ella Langley having a debate with her friend. If a mountain doesn't have a peak, does that just make it a large hill? I have no definitive answer. I think Ella might be right. She says if there's no peak, just a big old hill. It's Loving Life again on the Overnight Ride. Jeez.

0: Now, I am not a bug guy. My name's Justin. It's the Overnight Ride. Moths, they freak me out. They're like wide and furry, and their wings have fake eyes on them. They just, like, I'm getting the tickle in the back of my throat. They are gross. But, you know, every once in a while, you find yourself hanging out with somebody who really isn't a bug person, and you have to go help them take care of a bug. I believe this is the most redneck thing I have seen in a while. If you have chickens, you could do this. Very viral on TikTok right now. A woman, she had a spider in her tub, a very large spider. Looking at the video now, it's like 3 or 4 inches long. She grabbed her chicken out of the garden, out of the little chicken coop, put the chicken in the bathtub. The chicken took care of the spider for her. So you're doing two things here. You're getting rid of your fear and giving something nutritious to your chickens.
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Nate Smith still on his weight loss journey, getting healthier by the day, of course, with help from his brother, who always posts some healthy recipes, including guilt-free mac and cheese. The other day, Nate made lasagna soup. Isn't all lasagna soup dependent upon how watery the sauce is?

0: Yeed My Last Haul is what Taylor Swift is telling us. My name's Justin. It's The Overnight Ride. Her song, I Knew It, I Knew You, nominated for Single of the Year at the CMA Awards. Looks like she's going to show up at the award show. And now the internet's ablaze. Will she be announcing new music? Will she re-record old music? We'll have to wait and see. But she has not yeed her last haul, which is totally going to become a shirt.
1: 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The Overnight Ride will be right back.
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0: bits and pieces. That's what we're getting from Jordan Davis right now, ahead of album number 4. Just putting up some little demos on Instagram. You know it's going to sound good. Here's What My World Spins Around.
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0: Fall forecast.
2: Well, after receiving some welcome rainfall over the weekend, we are drying things out for our Monday. Now, it will come with a bit of patchy fog to kick off the day, otherwise making way to lots of sunshine and temperatures heating back up yet again, back into the upper 80s, lower 90s. In the WVLT First Alert Weather Center, I'm meteorologist Sydney Sullivan.
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1: Good morning from the WVLT Newsroom on this Monday. I'm Will Puckett. We're learning about the funeral arrangements for former Knox County Sheriff Tom Spangler. He died last week after a battle with pancreatic cancer. Sheriff Spangler's family will receive friends at Clear Springs Baptist Church on Tazewell Pike Thursday from 4 to 7 in the evening with a funeral service to follow. Sheriff Spangler will then be laid to rest at the East Tennessee Veterans Cemetery Friday. Sheriff Spangler was 67. Well, for those driving in Sevier County this week, heads up. Starting today, the Gatlinburg Spur will be down to one lane. Closures are expected to take place through the end of the month. Drivers should expect delays, and as always, drive carefully, especially when road crews are present. Well, Tennessee linebacker Arian Carter is donating over $3,000 to breast cancer research. Carter pledged to donate $427 for every tackle made in a game this season. Saturday, he made 8 tackles. This is after he was suspended for a flight that he paid back in the pre-draft process that cost $427. The decision to raise the money comes from his girlfriend, Mariah, who's currently battling cancer. From the WVLT Newsroom, I'm Will Puckett with three things you need to know.
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4: Fall forecast.
5: We are drying things out as we kick off our work week. Now, today we'll come with a bit of patchy fog, otherwise making way to mostly sunny skies. We'll be climbing back into the upper 80s, lower 90s, and feeling even warmer. Now, we will continue to bring in quite a bit more heat and humidity as we go throughout the next few days. In the WVLT First Alert Weather Center, I'm meteorologist Sydney Sullivan.
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2: No, we don't do this enough. Opening up the old listener line. Good morning, Penny.
3: First gals ever heard of a country artist called The Roads Below?
2: No?
3: No.
2: Can you, wait, can you sing it for us? Maybe we're missing.
3: No.
2: Hey, Penny, we do a thing every morning called What You Doing, Where You Doing It. So I was hoping maybe you could answer that for us. What you doing, where you doing it, Penny?
3: I'm listening to Nancy, and I can't remember your name. I got a little bit of that Alzheimer's.
4: What? His name is Joey.
3: Oops, old Joey.
2: Hey, Penny, I'm going to try not to be offended by that. Penny, you've got our ear. Do you have any questions for the Joey and Nancy show? You want to talk to Nancy? You want to ask her anything? Now's your chance.
3: Are y'all sipping on more than hot tea over there?
4: No, this is us on a regular basis.
3: Well, keep up the good work, guys.
4: Well, thank you, Penny. Where are you calling from?
3: North Knoxville.
2: Okay. Hey, Penny, before we let you go, the floor is yours. You got to give a shout-out to anybody that you want. You got to say anything you want. WIVK is all yours. Go ahead.
3: Shout-out to Nancy and, oh, I don't forgot your name again. I got that old folks brain.
2: It's okay. Hey, it's Johnny. It's Johnny.
3: Well, Johnny, have a good day.
2: All right.
3: You ain't no Johnny Cash, are you? Let's hear you sing some Johnny Cash.
2: Hey, I'll sing if you sing.
4: Sing Ring of Fire. I want to hear it.
3: Ring of Fire.
2: Here, I'll start, and then you take over. I fell into this burning ring of fire. I went down, down, down, and the flames getting higher.
3: Like a burning ring of fire.
2: Okay.
3: That's about as much as you're going to get out of me.
2: Hey, all right, Penny.
4: Hey, Penny, you might just be my favorite person.
3: Well, people call me Granny.
2: All right, anything else you want to say before we go?
3: Y'all have a blessed day.
4: Tell Johnny bye.
3: Bye, Johnny.
4: Bye, Penny.
5: Bye, Penny.
3: Bye, Joe and Nancy.
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17: A better life with Dr. Sanjay Gupta.
18: Every so often, a scary disease makes headlines. Ebola, hantavirus, and it's easy to feel a wave of anxiety. So I wanted to give you some perspective from infectious disease experts. For the average person, the risk from these exotic viruses is essentially non-existent. As one expert put it, every virus has its own personality. So Ebola, for example, only spreads through direct contact with the bodily fluids of someone who's already very sick. So which germs do deserve your attention? The everyday ones, the viruses behind colds and flu and COVID and RSV, stomach bugs like norovirus and measles, which is wildly contagious and making a comeback. The good news is your defenses are simple and they work. Wash your hands a lot, stay up to date on your vaccines, and in certain settings, don't be shy about masking up. I'm Dr. Sanjay Gupta, helping you live a better life.

0: what's all this Philly hollering and carrying on?
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7: 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I'm more of a surface level.
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8: Good morning. Good morning.
0: I've listened to WLVK all my life, and I've never heard such stupid stuff.
1: This is Sherry from Seymour. Here comes my two favorite people, Joey and Nancy.

0: Sterling, Nancy. Welcome to Monday. I want everybody to know that I'm fine. Everything's fine. I mixed some medications last night on accident, so if anything comes out of my mouth that shouldn't, I want to blame it on that. Preemptively blame it on that.
1: Let's make sure we record all of today's show.
0: Do you remember a couple of weeks ago? It was like 6 weeks ago. It was on a Friday, and I, in hindsight, was super loopy. I told the story. I went to my kids' play. Carly was there, and I was just like glassy-eyed, right? Well, it was because I'd accidentally mixed some medication, not really realizing there was a, interaction or whatever. I did it again last night, not thinking about it. So I'm here. I'm fine. Everything's fine. But I just want to apologize in advance if anything wacky happens.
1: Well, I want to apologize in advance if you all hear any weird noises out of me. I'm not tired. I'm not sleepy. I'm sore. Because my husband and I have moved into our 13-year-old's bedroom without our bed.
0: You still have a 13-year-old? Where did he go?
2: Yeah, with him?
1: We put him on the couch because he was afraid to sleep in the guest room beds because he said they're haunted.
0: Oh, wow. Oh,
1: so all of the clothes are in the guest room. Ben is on the couch. Matt and I are, for the next 2 months, sleeping in Ben's room.
0: So, what size bed?
1: It's a queen.
0: Dang.
1: Matt and I have never, ever slept in a queen bed, not even in a hotel.
0: What? So, what are you sleeping in a hotel?
1: Like, we always get a king size bed.
0: Oh, jeez.
1: Yeah.
0: So what's it? How was it?
1: It wasn't bad. I did wake up several times in the middle of the night because it's not my bed. So I felt like I was like, oh, I'm going to be sore tomorrow morning. I'm trying to sleep on like one itty bitty side so that I don't wake my husband up. But then I was like,
0: uh oh. What do you smell?
1: Are Ben's socks under the bed? Oh. Like, what is happening right
0: now? Something rank.
1: I deep cleaned his room on Saturday. Mm-hmm. Boy had two cheese sticks, a bag of Cheez-Its, and a pack of crackers in his pillowcase, you guys.
2: What?
1: In his pillowcase.
0: Like a little mini episode of Hoarders.
1: Yes.
0: Wow.
1: And so that prompted me to go through his drawers. I found more food in there. I mean, I found a total of 3 packs of Mott's, fruit snacks, 2 packs of applesauce with the twist cap. I found 3 Gatorades, a Dr. Pepper in his drawer. And I'm like, Ben. So I made sure to wash everything. I mean, I even washed like the mattress pad. We brought our own pillows in there. Mm. We put Ben's pillows on the couch with a sheet on the couch and a blanket. We're fine. It's fine. It's all fine.
0: Well, I know you and your husband like to touch feet all night. So there was probably...
1: We touched a lot. Yep.
0: Yep.
1: We do have separate blankets that way.
2: Where is your bed right now?
1: The mattress is in the guest room. The box springs and the frame are in the living room.
0: Did we explain why this is happening?
1: We are renovating our house.
0: Okay.
1: We are adding on and they are coming through our walls today. So we had to move everything. So we have no pantry. We have no laundry room. Jeez. We have no bedroom. We have no bath. Oh, we're all also sharing one tiny bathroom.
0: Nice. Mm. This is good for your family.
1: This is great. We all had a conversation on Friday night or Saturday night, and we agreed that we are not going to, you know, get irritated with each other. All three of us, we're just going to all love each other, and we're all going to pick up after each other and just do our thing.
0: Is everybody as excited about you as you for this process?
1: Yeah, Ben's not because he doesn't really get anything out of it.
0: No.
1: But Matt and I are getting a new bedroom, a new bathroom, a new closet, a new office, a new laundry room, and a new pantry.
0: Stop bragging. All right.
1: And that's so incredible. Ben is not excited at all. Yeah. But Matt and I are thoroughly excited. But I have decided to reduce my anxiety, and I put tarps and I duct taped them to the walls so that like none of our artwork gets dirty. None of our lamps get dirty, nothing. So there's drop cloths taped to every orifice of my house.
2: Orifice?
0: Not the word I expected this morning, but thank you, Nancy, for the update. I can't wait to see how it looks.
1: It's awesome.
0: You have to do like before and after photos and all that stuff.
1: Oh, I can. I'll show you before pictures. It's hideous.
0: It's a Monday morning. We wake up kids for school at 6:15. This would be fun. try to get to school for a Monday morning wake-up call. If you want us to wake your kid up, the number is 656-9485. It's Joey Nancy.
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0: Hey, it's Joey and Nancy. We have a new game. It's Where Are You Listening to the WIVK Stream? You go first, Nancy. Well,
1: if you're my husband, you're sitting on the porcelain goddess.
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4: Good morning from the WVLT Newsroom. I'm Will Plunkett. Blount County Fire Protection District is warning about a scam phone call going around. They say they've received reports of robocalls impersonating them, asking for money or donations over the phone. Blount County Fire saying if you receive a call like this, hang up and do not provide any information. Officials say they'll never ask for money or donations over the phone. Well, state leaders are announcing a plan to help ease up congestion at exit 407 along Interstate 40 in Sevierville. TDOT is working on plans for an exit 408 that would connect Interstate 40 to Douglas Dam Road. There will be a public meeting about the project tomorrow at the Sevierville Convention Center. It runs from 5 to 7. And Dollywood's Harvest Festival is here. The annual fall celebration begins today and will run through Halloween. Visitors can enjoy the great pumpkin luminites, new dance parties, and a list of fall food favorites. The park will be open until 9 every night during the festival with extended hours for a couple of weeks in October. From the WVLT Newsroom on this Monday morning, I'm Will Puckett with three things you need to know.
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2: Fall forecast.
6: Well, after receiving some welcome rainfall over the weekend, we are drying things out for our Monday. Now, it will come with a bit of patchy fog to kick off the day, otherwise making way to lots of sunshine and temperatures heating back up yet again, back into the upper 80s, lower 90s. In the WVLT First Alert Weather Center, I'm meteorologist Sydney Sullivan.
7: Have you heard the news about what's going on in our water? 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

0: Desperado. WIVK. There it is. There it is. Can't even get the name of the station right. It's Joey and Nancy. If you know, you know. Hey, off the top of your head, if you were to guess the drive-through, like the restaurant, fast food restaurant that has the most accurate drive-through orders, when it comes to fulfillment of those.
1: The most accurate ones?
0: Who's the highest accuracy? What do you think?
2: Chick-fil-A.
1: I want to say Chick-fil-A, but I constantly don't get my pickles at Chick-fil-A, so.
0: What? Really?
1: Ever. They never put my pickles on my sandwiches there.
0: They're number one on the list. Well, they're right up the top. So is McDonald's.
1: I was going to say McDonald's.
0: I'm surprised by McDonald's, to be honest with you. I would just think with so many restaurants and so many orders, that just mathematically would be hard to be number one or at the top of the list. What do you think is the worst?
1: Well, I'm going to go with there are two that use straight up AI. So I'm going to say Bojangles and Taco Bell are the worst.
0: You got one of them. Taco Bell is the worst, according to this. 15% of orders botched at Taco Bell.
1: 15%?
0: Wendy's and Dunkin' are runners-up on that list.
1: Oh, dang. Is Bojangles on there?
0: I don't see them on the list. Burger King and Raising Cane's at 12% incorrect. I wouldn't know. Never been to Raising Cane's.
2: What?
0: Never been.
1: We go to Zaxby's quite often, and they have never gotten my order wrong. So thank you, Zaxby's.
0: Oh, they always get it right.
1: Always.
0: Isn't that interesting? My wife was telling me, she goes to Sonic every Wednesday. When she gets the same drinks, takes to the ladies at church, kind of a nice thing she does for them. And she said they've never gotten it right, ever. It's just the same drinks, whatever the drinks are. Just never gotten it right. And she said, Joey, I need you to share what happened to me on the radio. It's one of those stories.
1: Uh-oh.
0: So I'm trying to remember all of it, but I think one of the ladies at church got a Dr. Pepper and the other one got a Diet Dr. Pepper. We'll just go with that story. Well, Josta gets the drinks. They are not labeled. She has no...
1: That is so frustrating.
0: The button's not pushed on it. So she asked the lady, and by the way, we're not hating on any of these workers. This is just what happened to my wife, so I'm conveying it to you. Do with it as you please. So she gets these things and says to the lady, which one's the diet? And the lady's like, I have no idea. You know, it's not marked. And she says, the employee says to my wife, can you just smell them? Can you just take
1: One's Diet Dr. Pepper, one's regular Dr. Pepper. They're going to smell the exact same. Hang on. I'm drinking a Dr. Pepper.
0: How does that smell?
1: It smells like Dr. Pepper.
2: I might could tell the difference.
0: Yeah.
1: In a smell?
0: 80% of taste is smell. So it's not the craziest thing. It's just the oddest thing to hear.
1: Especially when you're giving that drink to somebody else. I sniffed this for you.
0: Well, exactly. And that's what Josta said. She goes, I don't want to do that. This is somebody else's drink. And the lady says to Josta, well, I'll smell them for you if you don't mind.
2: What?
0: Nancy, I done swear to you, this is what she told me.
2: What?
0: The lady at Sonic offered to smell the drinks that my wife was getting.
2: Oh.
0: And I'm like, what? Let's talk through this for a second. Your customers, your
1: I am flabbergasted.
0: She offered
1: right now
0: to smell the lady's, my wife's drinks to determine. And I'm like, but what should have happened there?
1: She should have just been like, hand them back to me.
0: Right.
1: And I will get you new ones myself. And I will either write on them or punch the little top on your drink.
0: Yeah, that's the right way to do it.
2: But at that point, you're probably worried she's going to take them back there and sniff them and then just mark them.
0: Yeah. Oh. Oh, man, I got mouthy with the drive-thru person the other day, and I'm like, man. And I checked my sandwiches, too. I was like, let me check for spit. I don't remember what happened. Got a little mouthy.
2: You always get mouthy.
1: I know. Did I tell y'all what happened at the drive-thru at Burger King in New Jersey with my dad? This was like 20-something years ago, and they had not handed us our food yet. And my dad looked at him, and he goes, boy, you've been sampling that recipe, haven't you? And I was like, Dad!
2: What?
1: Yeah, right. Oh. I was like, you could have at least waited until they handed us our food.
0: Mm.
1: Oh,
0: and
1: God.
0: And Papa Joe. Jeez. All right. It's Joey and Nancy. We're going to wake a kid up from school next. Monday morning wake-up call. Hold on.
3: Hi, good morning, everybody. Doing very well so far. Now, first of all, they had a report of a disabled vehicle. 75 southbound around the 142-mile marker. Maybe the right lane blocked. Also, not for everybody, but be ready for reduction of visibilities, a few patches of dense fog. 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
4: Patchy fog will make way to mostly sunny skies and afternoon highs back into the lower 90s with a bit more humidity. In the WVLT Fersler Weather Center, I'm meteorologist Sydney Sullivan.
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0: 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We do a public service, is what we call it. Monday morning wake-up calls. We get kids up for school so they can't be late and they can't be truant. We have them breaking the law or anything.
1: Correct, correct. Becky's on the phone. Becky, you really going to let us wake your kids up for school this morning?
2: Oh, I am. And me.
0: Oh, and you, yeah. Yeah.
1: Who are we waking up this morning besides you?
2: His name is Carter.
0: Okay, tell us about Carter real quick.
2: Carter, he's 9. He'll be 10. He's a typical boy, likes to be outdoors and stuff.
0: Yeah. Is he up and at him, or is he like,
2: no.
0: You got a lot? Oh, does he, what is his excuse for laying in bed longer? What does he say?
2: I'm tired.
0: Yeah.
1: I feel his pain.
0: Yeah. I got to stretch and I'm just resting my eyes.
2: Yeah.
1: Mom, the deer aren't even awake yet.
2: Yeah.
0: All right. Here's what we're going to do. We got a lot of noise we're going to be able to make. You got to put us on speaker. Go to wherever Carter's at. Turn your phone up. Tell us when to go, and we will try to get Carter up for school.
2: Okay. Here I go.
1: Oh, goodness.
2: Okay. Ready.
1: Go!
0: Carter, you're on the radio.
2: What?
0: Good morning, man. Welcome. Welcome to the radio. Welcome to Monday.
2: Hi.
1: Your mom had us wake you up for school.
0: Bro, how scary was that, Carter?
2: I don't know.
0: Oh, man.
1: Oh, darn it. Hey, Carter, can you do us a favor and say Joey and Nancy just woke me up?
2: Joey and Nancy just woke me up.
0: All right. Night.
1: Okay.
0: Okay, bye-bye.
1: Okay, bye-bye now.
0: Have a good day. So go bye.
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0: Look at that. Yo, we won game two against Georgia Tech. That's awesome. 2-0. You got to get your WIVK game day shirt. These things are going to be perfect for Checker Nealon when that comes up later this season.
1: If you're in the white section.
0: If you're in the white section.
1: For sure. I know I wore mine on Saturday, and I probably could have sold it off of my back about 12 times.
0: Yeah. So a ton of spots this week. You can get yours in person. They're $20 when we're in person. Cash your check. Tonight, a Tennessee Valley Fair. We're going to be out there 5 to 7 p.m. You could pick it up from Wivick.
1: Tomorrow, we're going to be at the Maryville Food City. That's the one at 1715 West Broadway. That's 11 a.m. to 1 p.m. And then we're going to be back at the fair tomorrow night from 5 to 7 p.m.
0: All right. If you want to see what the WIVK Game Day shirt looks like, you can text the word game day to 656-9485.
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3: Good Monday morning from the WVLT Newsroom. I'm Will Puckett. If you're flying out of McGee Tyson Airport today, officials are warning you to arrive 3 hours before your departure. Airport officials say they're experiencing mechanical issues at the security checkpoint, and they're currently working to fix them. They stress that travelers should plan ahead and expect longer wait times. Well, the latest AP poll was released yesterday, and your Tennessee Volunteers jumping 3 spots to number 15 after a big road win against Georgia Tech in Atlanta Saturday. As for what's next for the Vols, they'll host Kennesaw State this weekend. Kickoff is scheduled for 7:45 in the evening. And today, guests can begin making reservation at Dolly Parton's Songteller Hotel in Nashville. The hotel is set to open September 29th, along with Dolly's Life of Many Colors Museum. The hotel has 245 rooms and suites, as well as 2 theaters for live entertainment. The museum is located on the 3rd floor of the hotel. From the WVLT Newsroom, I'm Will Puckett with 3 things you need to know.
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4: 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This time of the morning, the volume is up a little bit in and out of Oak Ridge, Oliver Springs, Claxton, and Carnes. 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
8: Fall forecast.
9: We are drying things out as we kick off our work week. Now, today we'll come with a bit of patchy fog, otherwise making way to mostly sunny skies. We'll be climbing back into the upper 80s, lower 90s, and feeling even warmer. Now, we will continue to bring in quite a bit more heat and humidity as we go throughout the next few days. In the WVLT First Alert Weather Center, I'm meteorologist Sydney Sullivan.
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1: 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I think I'm codependent. You know what codependent means? Because I've been confused my whole life what it meant.
2: Codependent means that you are typically dependent on someone else, like your wife, for your happiness.
1: There we go.
2: Mm-hmm.
1: Do you know that because you suffer as well?
2: I absolutely suffer from that as well.
1: Nice to meet you.
2: I need my husband to be happy in order for me to be happy.
1: Yep. Yeah, I got the same issue. Same thing with my kids. So it's a failing mission. I got very excited and I bought Cocoa Wheats, which is a hot cereal. It's like Cream of Wheat. You ever heard of it?
2: I've heard of Cream of Wheat.
1: Yeah, but it's like a chocolate version of Cream of Wheat.
2: Oh.
1: And very popular in the Midwest. I can't find it at a lot of stores here, so I bought it off Amazon.
2: Okay.
1: Okay.
2: And you just have a hankering for it?
1: I had a hankering. And you know what? Damn it, I have my own money. Oh. I have $4.40. I can pay for it.
2: That's right.
1: It's come in 2 days, and it came in its own little package on Friday, and I told the boys, guess what's for dinner? We're Cocoa Wheatin'. All right?
2: For dinner.
1: Why not?
2: Okay.
1: You know? A little bit of protein in there. And so I cook it up, and I'm like, oh, you're going to love this. You're going to love this.
2: Wait, hey, let me ask you a question real quick. When is the last time that you ate Cocoa Wheats?
1: Oh, geez, 20 years ago?
2: Okay.
1: When I was in Iowa?
2: Okay.
1: I just don't think they... You might be able to buy it somewhere around here, but I haven't seen it.
2: So it's been 20 years since you ate it, too. Got it.
1: Mm-hmm. Boy, am I excited. I opened it up. Within 60 minutes, I was cooking it, right? A couple of different ways to do it, but I cook it on the stove. Because the best Cocoa Wheats are the ones when they clump up a little bit.
2: Okay.
1: They coagulate, if you will. And so boys come downstairs, like, ooh, something smells good. I'm like, yeah, it's a good first step. Good first step. Okay. And Marvin eats it, and he goes, eh, it's okay. It's not the best thing ever. I'm like, son of a gun. So my other son eats it, and he's the picky one, and he actually didn't hate it. And I'm like, great. So I'm like, cool. You know, I haven't completely failed on this. So my other son yesterday says, Daddy, I want you to make Cocoa Wheats again. You got it. So I double the recipe.
2: Okay.
1: I make 8 servings.
2: Did it hold up for you?
1: Yes.
2: Okay.
1: Perfect.
2: Just want to make sure.
1: Perfect. So I make it yesterday. 8 full servings. Big, giant pot of this stuff, right? They get it. And because I made it too well, I smoothed it too well and stirred appropriately, it had no clumps, my son said he didn't like it anymore. And I'm like, oh, like butthurt by it. I'm like, man, this is what codependence is. I'm relying on you for my happiness. So it's for me now.
2: From your childhood happiness.
1: Exactly.
2: Haven't
1: you done anything for your kids? You're like, oh my gosh, you're going to love this. And you take them somewhere or you give them something and they give you the meh.
2: I feel like that's everyday life for me. I'm like, this is so nostalgic. And they're like, this sucks, Mom. I'm like, thanks.
1: Right.
2: Appreciate
1: it. Typically like a place.
2: Yes.
1: Oh, well, I don't want to spoil it, but that was the rodeo. We went to the rodeo to support you over the weekend. I'm like, come on, boys. Daddy used to go to the rodeo all the time.
2: Let's get it, kids.
1: And they did not like the same stuff I like. No.
2: I didn't know
1: that. Wait till you find out Marvin's favorite part of the rodeo. And I'll spoil it for you. Had nothing to do with you. Had nothing to do with rodeo things. It had to do with something a horse was doing in front of him.
2: Oh.
1: Mm.
2: Okay. I thought it was the light up swords.
1: Nope.
3: Joey and Nancy got all the
4: hot tea.
2: The Metro Nashville Airport Authority had to vote to veto themselves to be able to vote to change the Dolly Parton airport name in Nashville. It's very confusing. I've got all that tea and more coming up next.
3: Joey and Nancy.
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1: Well, hey, it's Joey and Nancy. What's up? What y'all doing?
2: I'd like to sing to you.
1: All right. The floor is yours.
2: Moving on up to the east.
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2: Is there no room for another song?
1: You get 3 seconds.
2: Now
1: we're out of time. Joey.

0: Well, it looks like the Nashville Airport is officially getting a new name. We just don't know what that name is going to be yet, but it's going to be something like the Dolly Parton International Airport.
1: That sounds really good to me.
0: I love it. But the Airport Authority in Nashville, they voted unanimously to change the name, but they had to vote to veto their old, like, way of doing things in order to do it, because used to, they had a policy in place which required a 2-year waiting period before they could rename something after someone passed away. And they voted on this 2 weeks after she passed away. But I feel like with her and it being Nashville, it was just like a no-brainer.
1: I saw a quote from when she was live saying, yeah, I think that's just a joke. You know, that would be cool if they did that. But looky here.
0: I know. I know. I'm so excited for this.
1: It'd be so cool, too, to be like she goes, she wasn't the joke. You're now D. Parton from D. Parton.
0: Judge Judy is retiring from her TV show that I didn't know she had. I thought it was just Judge Judy, but she had a TV show called Judy Justice. And she's retiring next month because she said, I just don't want to do hair and makeup anymore. And I feel her. She's 83 years old, fixing to turn 84. And she's like, I just don't want to sit through that anymore. But she's not done working. She's actually going to produce her son's show, which is called Adam Law.
1: Okay.
0: Which is basically just like Judge Judy, but it's Judge Adam instead. And she's also working on an adult animated show called The Judyverse, which is based on this viral AI video of baby Judge Judy.
1: What?
0: And I'm like, This could be kind of funny.
1: Do you know how much money she made when she was on her original Judge Judy? You'll never guess how much per year Judge Judy made.
0: Per year? I think it was probably $50 million a year.
1: $47 million.
0: Dang!
1: Which is, by the way...
0: Per year?
1: Per year.
2: Ridiculous money.
0: Well, congratulations to the United States of America. The Dookie-demic is now officially over. Federal officials have declared that the Cyclospora outbreak has ended. And apparently it was the largest one on record for the U.S. They had almost 13,000 cases, 570 hospitalizations, and 2 people died of explosive intestinal issues.
1: Oh, God.
0: And now... they say it's done because the lettuce is no longer available in stores nor at restaurants.
1: Oh, good.
0: Does this mean I have to start eating healthy again?
1: No.
0: Like, I haven't been eating salads because I'm like, I don't want the Dookie-demic.
1: No. I mean, there's plenty of things at Taco Bell and other places that are not healthy. You're fine, Nancy.
0: Oh, great.
1: You just
0: good.
1: Go back to what...
0: Perfect. I'm Nancy. That's your hot tea.
3: And now you know the rumor and a lot of mystery. And Nancy sip a hot tea.
4: Hi, good Monday morning, everybody. The volume is already up, but okay so far. Inbound out of Loudoun, Blount, Sevier, Jefferson, and Cock County. Those of you that are traveling early, Edgemore Road now already beginning to slow a bit. Westbound moving up toward Melton Lake. Been doing a lot of work in that area. 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
5: Patchy fog will make way to mostly sunny skies and afternoon highs back into the lower 90s with a bit more humidity. In the WVLT First Alert Weather Center, I'm meteorologist Sydney Sullivan.
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4: Good morning from the WVLT Newsroom on this Monday. I'm Will Puckett. We're learning about the funeral arrangements for former Knox County Sheriff Tom Spangler. He died last week after a battle with pancreatic cancer. Sheriff Spangler's family will receive friends at Clear Springs Baptist Church on Tazewell Pike Thursday from 4 to 7 in the evening, with a funeral service to follow. Sheriff Spangler will then be laid to rest at the East Tennessee Veterans Cemetery Friday. Sheriff Spangler was 67. Well, for those driving in Sevier County this week, heads up. Starting today, the Gatlinburg Spur will be down to one lane. Closures are expected to take place through the end of the month. Drivers should expect delays, and as always, drive carefully, especially when road crews are present. Well, Tennessee linebacker Arian Carter is donating over $3,000 to breast cancer research. Carter pledged to donate $427 for every tackle made in a game this season. Saturday, he made 8 tackles. This is after he was suspended for a flight that he paid back in the pre-draft process that cost $427. The decision to raise the money comes from his girlfriend, Mariah, who's currently battling cancer. From the WVLT Newsroom, I'm Will Puckett with three things you need to know.
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6: Overall, not too bad. Some of you may be dealing with a dense patch of fog. Should be exception rather than the rule. Here we go, volume up. But okay so far, the always dangerous Chapman Highway out of Sevierville through Seymour and then all the way into Knox County. No main secondaries blocked there. 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
2: Fall forecast.
9: Well, after receiving some welcome rainfall over the weekend, we are drying things out for our Monday. Now, it will come with a bit of patchy fog to kick off the day, otherwise making way to lots of sunshine and temperatures heating back up yet again, back into the upper 80s, lower 90s. In the WVLT First Alert Weather Center, I'm meteorologist Sydney Sullivan.
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0: 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Morning, it's Joey and Nancy. It's day one. Well, not day one. The Tennessee Valley Fair star over the weekend. I'm sorry. And still at Chahawee Park? It's not moved yet?
1: Not yet.
0: Okay, good.
1: I think we're there for at least another year or two.
0: Yeah. Yeah, Tennessee Valley Fair. A lot of good concerts this year. I know Tracy Byrd's going to be there.
1: Sunday night.
0: Avery Anna is tonight. You got Tucker Wetmore tomorrow night.
1: Mm-hmm, mm-hmm.
0: And Carly reminded us that every year we have a tradition of auditioning for certain jobs at the Tennessee Valley Fair here on the Joey and Nancy Show.
2: We're going to spin the wheel of fair workers, and you each have to pretend to be said job.
3: Okay. Why do on I have wheel? This sinking feeling that I'm going to be like the short mustached woman this year?
0: The bearded lady?
3: The
0: mustachioed lady?
3: Yes.
0: We have not heard of these jobs in advance. We've not rehearsed these. This can go good or bad.
3: I think you should go first.
2: It's almost always good.
0: All right, Carly has the list in front of you. Describe the job, and we'll try to audition for the fair.
3: Are we both auditioning for the same job?
2: Different ones.
3: Okay.
2: Go spin ahead. The wheel.
0: Oh, yes, the wheel. Where's the wheel? Hey.
2: All right, Joey, you are hiding in the fun house, scaring children and adults.
0: Boy.
4: Oh, peek-a-boo.
3: It started out so well with the peekaboo. I liked the peekaboo part.
0: You like it?
2: Is that it?
0: That's it. That's all you got to do. You just do it over and over again. Kids run away. You just got to be impactful really quick. All right, spinning the wheel of fair workers. Nancy, you're up next. Whatever it lands on, you got to do.
2: Nancy, you are heckling people at the ring toss game.
4: Come one, come all, three for $5. You think you can do it? You can't. You can't, you can't, you can't, you can't. Throw it again. Nope. You can't, you can't, you can't. Sorry.
0: Very good. You gotta troll him. Yeah, that's great. Yeah. Okay.
2: All right, Joey, spin it.
0: Wheel of fair workers. All righty.
2: This time you were working at the concession stand and you are the designated fried Oreo dipper.
3: Ooh. You're selling these, Joey. You're not eating them.
0: Sniff that. Thick or thin, we got them in. Deep fried Oreos at the Tennessee Valley Fair.
4: Thick or thin, we got them in.
0: Okay. Spinning the wheel of fair workers. Okay. Nancy's up next. This is fun. Carly's describing the Tennessee Valley Fair job, and Nancy's going to audition for this next one.
2: Nancy, you're selling giant turkey legs.
3: Ooh.
4: We got sexy legs over here at $8.99. Come gnaw it right off the bone. Sexy legs.
2: Wow.
0: Nom nom.
2: Okay, I have one more for each of you.
0: Spinning the wheel of fair workers. What do I got?
2: All right, Joey, you are calling the All-American Pig Race.
3: Oh,
2: and
3: I'm
2: the underdog
3: so
2: takes the lead.
0: Jeez.
4: Sweet! Here she goes, old Chubby Chubs! Right up behind her, ham and eggs! Oh, Slick Piggy went on by, and today's winner is Fat Sue!
3: My friend had a pig named Bacon one time.
0: Oh, man.
3: And a yellow lab named Biscuits.
0: All right, one more fair wheel of fair workers spin. Whatever it lands on, Nancy Heston Percy.
2: All right, Nancy, you are calling the Demolition Derby.
3: Oh.
4: Calling all them dirty NASCAR fans. Come on, come on. We're going to wreck them and check them. Wreck them and check them. Wreck them and check them. Dirty NASCAR fans.
0: Are they going to be dirty?
3: Because it's a dirt track.
0: Okay.
2: Wow. Good job, guys.
0: That's incredible. Tennessee Valley Fair. Oh, we'll see you out there later on tonight.
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0: 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Every year, Nancy gets excited about Fat Bear Week.
1: Yes, I do. Who doesn't like Fat Bear Week? It's the only week of the year that I wish I lived in Alaska.
0: Is that where it's at?
1: Yeah.
0: And what is the purpose? Every year you talk about it, I was like, I don't know what she's talking about and why it exists.
1: Well, so every year, they, like, all of the bears come out of hibernation and they all eat an incredible amount of food, like salmon, all those things. And so they have a vote on, like, which bear has gained the most weight, which one's the cutest. Like, usually they name them. The names are incredible. No, it's like Chubbs and all these different things.
0: Fat Bear Week names. Yeah, I'm trying to figure out what the best ones were. Oh, yeah. Last year was Chunk.
1: Yeah, Chunk. That's what it was. I thought it was Chubbs. Yeah.
0: Did they give them different numbers, I guess?
1: They do.
0: Grazer, Otis. Man, Grazer won 2 years in a row.
1: Yeah, he's a big old boy. This year, Fat Bear Week starts on September 22nd and goes to the 29th, and then they crown a champion on the 29th. It's a single elimination online tournament, and you just go in and vote. You don't even have to be from Alaska or reside in Alaska.
0: We got bears here.
1: Oh, we should do,
0: like,
1: do
0: Fat
1: it.
0: Bear Week. If it wasn't a bear, what would it be? Like, we saw this fat pigeon in Boston, and my kids named the pigeon Bertha.
1: Okay.
0: Do you have, like, let me ask you this. Do you have any random animals in your neighborhood that you've nicknamed? This dead serious. If you're listening right now, do you have any random animals you just see that you and the kids maybe have nicknamed and come up with a funny name for? So we got Bertha. Hey, can you think of one? Maybe a skunk you saw?
1: Well, we had a rabid skunk last year. He looked a little wiry, so that's what we called him.
0: Wiry?
1: Yeah.
0: Ooh, I like that name.
1: Because he was weird looking. He had, like, spiky fur. There was definitely something wrong with that sucker.
0: Yeah, what have you named your random neighborhood animal? Like, I want to know what their nickname is. Carly, are you still in there?
2: I'm here.
0: What? You've
1: What was your possum's name?
0: Yeah, what'd you name the possum that got ran over?
2: I hadn't picked a name for him yet.
0: Man.
2: It was going to be, like, an old grandpa name.
0: Pop-Pop.
1: Pop-Pop.
2: Like Eugene or something.
0: Eugene.
2: I don't know.
1: I like garbage.
0: Sadie said they got a neighborhood owl they call Hootie.
1: Okay.
0: And Brianna said they got a cat named Fester. This is what I'm talking about. What do you call your neighborhood random stray animal?
1: There's a dog in Rachel's neighborhood that they call Fat Girl, which evolved to Fay Pat.
0: Okay.
1: I don't understand that, Rachel.
0: Here one. We got a squirrel that sunbathes on the desk railing every day. We call him Chester. See, that's what I'm saying. You got to have a name for these things.
1: Martin the Mallard.
0: Oh, that's good. Yeah.
1: Martin the Mallard.
0: Roscoe the Rottweiler. You got a Rottweiler running around your neighborhood?
1: Oh, our friend Jen has a Rottweiler named Roscoe. I wonder if they live in the same neighborhood.
0: Hmm. What's Fatsy Patch?
1: I don't know.
0: That's a dog. Oh, I see. A squirrel in my mom and dad's neighborhood when I was a kid, and they named Squirrely. Creative. I like
1: Very
0: that.
1: Very creative.
0: Man, they are coming in hot right now. I want some...
1: Jeez.
0: Oh, jeez.
1: What are the cows' names? Hang on. Googly Eyes, Bob, Sophia. Are the cows next door?
0: Heidi, they've got a groundhog they named Chunky. See, this is good.
1: Here's a lot of bears. Chungus. Yep. Love that.

0: This is where it starts. Where your story begins. This is the trail you blaze yourself. How will you finish? Ingles, we're with you every step of the way.
1: 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I'm Pete Michaels.
2: Patchy fog will make way to mostly sunny skies and afternoon highs back into the lower 90s with a bit more humidity. In the WVLT First Alert Weather Center, I'm meteorologist Sydney Sullivan.

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2: Good morning from the WVLT Newsroom. I'm Will Plunkett. Blount County Fire Protection District is warning about a scam phone call going around. They say they've received reports of robocalls impersonating them, asking for money or donations over the phone. Blount County Fire saying if you receive a call like this, hang up and do not provide any information. Officials say they'll never ask for money or donations over the phone. Well, state leaders are announcing a plan to help ease up congestion at exit 407 along Interstate 40 in Sevierville. TDOT is working on plans for an exit 408 that would connect Interstate 40 to Douglas Dam Road. There will be a public meeting about the project tomorrow at the Sevierville Convention Center. It runs from 5 to 7. In Dollywood's Harvest Festival is here. The annual fall celebration begins today and will run through Halloween. Visitors can enjoy the Great Pumpkin Luminites, new dance parties, and a list of fall food favorites. The park will be open until 9 every night during the festival with extended hours for a couple of weeks in October. From the WVLT Newsroom on this Monday morning, I'm Will Puckett with 3 things you need to know.
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6: Fall forecast.
7: We are drying things out as we kick off our work week. Now, today will come with a bit of patchy fog, otherwise making way to mostly sunny skies. We'll be climbing back into the upper 80s, lower 90s, and feeling even warmer. Now, we will continue to bring in quite a bit more heat and humidity as we go throughout the next few days. In the WVLT First Alert Weather Center, I'm meteorologist Sydney Sullivan.
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2: Good luck!
3: Time to play Lucky 7. Today you can get hooked up $50 to the diner at Twisters. All you gotta do is answer question 7.
4: Good morning, Caitlin. How are you?
5: Good morning, Nancy. I'm great. How are you?
4: Good.
3: Caitlin has a life goal of winning a prize on the radio.
4: Oh.
3: Mm-hmm.
4: Okay.
3: Yep. She's told all of her TikTok fans, so we're trying to give her a chance today.
4: Hey, listen, somebody cleared the board on Friday, so even though you're just caller one, I think you can get 1 through 7. I think you got this.
5: Fingers crossed.
3: Yeah, remember to win today. You got to be the person to answer question 7. You get 3 seconds per question. We are on question 1. Let's play Lucky 7.
4: What body part sits on your neck?
5: What body part sits on my neck?
3: Oh, man. That 3 seconds
5: oh, my head?
3: Goes. Do we give her a chance?
4: Give her a chance. You got to go a little quicker, though.
3: 3 seconds. Question 2. Okay, what is the plural, Caitlin, what is the plural of scarf?
5: Scarf. I don't know.
3: Are you gonna say that? Scarves? That's what she said.
4: Yeah, I don't think that's the plural of it, though.
3: Okay.
4: Yeah.
3: Hey, Caitlin.
4: I'm sorry, Caitlin.
3: Better luck
5: okay,
3: next time.
5: Next time.
4: All right, bye.
3: Moving on to Layla and Pigeon Forge. Layla, we're on question 2. What is the plural of scarf?
6: Scarf.
4: Question 3. What is the only U.S. state that starts with the letter P?
6: Pennsylvania.
3: That's it. We're on to question 4. This term is often used to measure land, especially in agriculture. What's the term?
6: I have no idea.
3: I like how the mom in the background was like,
4: yes,
3: I don't know.
4: I don't know this. Sorry.
3: All right, moving on. Chase is in Knoxville. Question 4. This term is often used to measure land, especially in agriculture.
7: Acreage.
3: We'll take that.
4: Question 5. If someone is nearsighted, what do they have trouble seeing?
7: Things far away from them.
3: That's it, man. Question 6. Trying to get to question 7. What is the cat's name with a big smile in Alice in Wonderland?
7: Cheshire Cat.
4: Question 7 for the win. What type of wheat is used to make most pasta?
7: No idea.
4: Me neither.
3: Moving on to Hunter. We know the answer, actually. It's right in front of
4: yes.
3: us. But Hunter's got to get it to try to win $50 to the diner at Twisters. Question 7, Hunter.
4: What type of wheat is used to make most pasta?
8: I don't know.
3: Oh, man. Thanks, Hunter. All right, on to Mike and Farragut. Mike, question 7.
4: What type of wheat is used to make most pasta?
9: Whey.
3: Way wrong, man. on to Caden. We're stuck on question 7.
4: What type of wheat is used to make most pasta?
9: Is it durum?
4: Yeah. It is! Caden, you won!
9: Yay.
3: Wow. That's what I love, man. You must be in middle school.
9: Yeah.
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3: Yeah. Hey, man, you got hooked up $50 to go eat at the diner at Twisters. Lucky 7. We'll play again tomorrow morning at 7:30. 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
2: Oh, man. I have been cracking myself up. Garth Brooks, who is easily one of my favorite artists of all time, is so intense. He's on this Blame It All on My Roots tour. And every time that he announces a show, we get a press release. Do you get those?
3: I do not, actually.
2: Oh, yes. Why do I read them every time? Because his quotes are so dramatic. Garth is so up. You remember when they were teasing the tour?
3: Okay, I'm glad that you're about to play this, because this is one of my favorite things.
2: Okay, this is the audio when Garth was teasing that they were going to do basically a retro tour. Listen to his intensity talking about this. Listen.
4: Oh, yeah. How long's it been, old girl? 30 years. You know what? Maybe it's time. We put you back to work.
3: Why is this so uncomfortable?
2: That's right.
3: It's so uncomfortable.
2: He's so intense.
3: Yes.
2: If you want to watch a video that'll make your entire week, Google Garth's first Facebook video.
3: Oh, I don't.
2: I won't play the video.
3: I know. I've seen
2: it. Video for you.
3: I've seen it.
2: So I have a couple of press releases here that we didn't get audio. We got a quote. And I have been, like, reading these in Garth voice. I have found that I don't have a lot of skills, but I can do Garth. I can do his voice really well.
3: You can, because I've heard you, like, walking down the hall. Yeah.
2: Here we go. You ready?
3: Mm-hmm.
2: This is from when he announced how excited he was for the tour to come back.
3: All right? Okay.
2: It's like a baseballer or a fireman, you know? They don't miss the game or the fires. They miss the fire hall. They miss the dugout. Same with me, man. I'm so excited to get back just to see the band and crew and hang out. And then, of course, the people to hopefully hear their voices. I just hope those people show up and have the best time of their lives. I know I'm gonna.
5: Oh. Why are you so good at that?
3: Can you? I need you to do a giggle at some point with these. Yes!
2: This is when he was announcing the... he was talking about Indianapolis. All
3: okay.
2: Right? This is how you start a tour. Indy, night 1 of 4, and you absolutely blew the roof off this place. If this is the beginning, we're in for one hell of a ride.
3: Why'd you do that with your face?
2: You got to smile. Garth smiles a lot.
3: Okay.
2: All right.
3: Okay.
2: Hey, Garth, if you're listening, it's all love. I mean, seriously, love you.
3: Is this all?
2: Oh, no. We'll step it up a little bit. This is when he was talking about Denver and Chicago on the way.
3: Okay.
2: After Indy, we get the next weekend to recover. Then it's two heavyweight prize fights back to back with Denver and Chicago.
3: Okay.
2: Whatever your favorite drink and chaser is, that's Denver and Chicago.
3: No.
2: He doesn't laugh in all of them. I've added the laugh.
3: Oh, my gosh. What if he comes back to Knoxville?
2: You know, it's funny you mentioned that. I've been thinking that so much. Like, what because here's the deal. And Garth, I don't know. Maybe you truly are this excited. But I would imagine he's got to Google the city really quick just to see, like, okay, what can I say about him? I've jotted down some notes. You can steal any of these.
3: Okay. Well, and he played Neyland, so he might remember Knoxville.
2: Don't throw down on K-Town. Yeah, we will. That's it. That's one idea.
3: You blinked five times.
2: Yeah. Here we go. You know, when I think about having a ball, I think about that ball in the sky. Knoxville, you're up.
3: Is that a reference to the Sun Sphere?
2: Yeah, of course.
5: Yes.
2: What else would it be?
5: Exactly.
2: All right.
3: Okay.
2: All right.
3: Oh, God, you have more. He has a list.
2: We're going to blow the Rocky Top right off that building in Knoxville, aren't we?
5: Oh.
2: Yeah. I got two more. This is hypothetically Garth promoting a Knoxville show, which, by the way, we don't know is going to happen.
3: We have no information on this.
2: If Indianapolis was the steak and DC was the potatoes, Knoxville, that's the skillet.
5: What?
3: I don't even understand that.
5: That's what makes it good.
3: Okay.
2: They say cradle of country music will throw me a binky and let me nurse this thing for all it's worth.
3: No, you didn't.
2: All right.
3: Sounds like you need a diaper change over
2: yeah,
3: there.
2: I do.
0: Hi, good morning, morning, everybody. 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
6: Patchy fog will make way to mostly sunny skies and afternoon highs back into the lower 90s with a bit more humidity. In the WVLT First Alert Weather Center, I'm meteorologist Sydney Sullivan.
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4: Good Monday morning from the WVLT Newsroom. I'm Will Puckett. If you're flying out of McGee Tyson Airport today, officials are warning you to arrive 3 hours before your departure. Airport officials say they're experiencing mechanical issues at the security checkpoint, and they're currently working to fix them. They stress that travelers should plan ahead and expect longer wait times. Well, the latest AP poll was released yesterday, and your Tennessee Volunteers jumping three spots to number 15 after a big road win against Georgia Tech in Atlanta Saturday. As for what's next for the Vols, they'll host Kennesaw State this weekend. Kickoff is scheduled for 7:45 in the evening. And today, guests can begin making reservation at Dolly Parton's Songteller Hotel in Nashville. The hotel is set to open September 29th, along with Dolly's Life of Many Colors Museum. The hotel has 245 rooms and suites, as well as two theaters for live entertainment. The museum is located on the third floor of the hotel. From the WVLT Newsroom, I'm Will Puckett with three things you need to know.
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6: Hi, good morning, everybody. Doing very well so far. Now, first of all, they had a report of a disabled vehicle, 75 southbound around the 42-mile marker, maybe the right lane block. Also, not for everybody, but be ready for reduction of visibility, a few patches of dense fog. 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
8: Fall forecast.
9: Well, after receiving some welcome rainfall over the weekend, we are drying things out for our Monday. Now, it will come with a bit of patchy fog to kick off the day, otherwise making way to lots of sunshine and temperatures heating back up yet again, back into the upper 80s, lower 90s. In the WVLT First Alert Weather Center, I'm meteorologist Sydney Sullivan.
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0: guys, Joey and Nancy. We told you on Friday Nancy was going to be barrel racing in the Casa Rodeo on Friday. This was a redemption arc for Nancy.
1: Yes.
0: And because last year she did it, and she got so much hate barrel racing because she just did part of it wrong.
1: Yeah, I ran around the first barrel the wrong pattern.
0: Right. Certain direction to do it.
1: Mm-hmm.
0: And we were all out there. Nancy, you did it. I want to congratulate
1: you.
0: We're very, very proud of you. If you haven't seen the video or the really cool photos, go to the Joey and Nancy social medias. They're all up there. How did it feel for you?
1: Oh, my gosh. When I got done, I realized that of the 18 seconds that apparently I was slow, I only remembered like 3 seconds of it. I remember going around the second barrel. I remember running down the chute. And I remember running out of the chute. And that's all I remember. I don't remember anything. But my husband and my dad literally ran up to me at the end with such pride in their eyes. I started crying. I was just like, this was so great.
0: You were good. And I love the comments this time around. Somebody referenced that you can literally do anything. And I know we give you a lot of crap and vice versa. But, like, good Lord, like, Nancy is a perfect example. If this radio thing don't work out, can you go be a motivational speaker? Yes. I'll be your agent, Lord of mercy. I mean, because everybody's going to want to book you. But, like, anything you put your head to and your heart to, you can do. And who cares if you didn't have the fastest time? You didn't knock over any barrels.
1: I did not, and thankfully.
0: You were out there. You didn't fall off the horse. The horse is fine, too.
1: Did your kids think it was cool? Like, the rodeo in... As a whole, because like your kids had never been to a rodeo.
0: Yeah, but my kids are a tough audience. Yeah, they did. They like certain things more than others. They love the bull riding. Loved that. Marvin's fascination all night. Every time I thought he'd get excited about something, I realized it was just the horse pooping in front of us.
1: I gotcha.
0: He kept pointing. I was like, what? And I go, Marvin, yes, they do that. Okay. that is their thing. No, they had a good time. And but it was really fun to see you out there. My wife was really engaged on it.
1: She loved it. She was like, look at your fit. And she was like, who did you borrow this stuff from? And I was like, the spurs are from college. The belt buckle is from high school.
0: Right.
1: Like, it's all my clothing.
0: Yeah.
1: But I will say Carly dampened my parade a little bit. And the only thing that she kept saying the entire time was, I hate rodeos. Jeez. Good luck, Nancy, but I hate this. And I'm leaving now. Okay, bye,
0: and
1: Nancy.
0: And she did, right when you were done. She
1: I
0: just
1: was
0: left.
1: Like, dang,
0: what's
1: girl.
0: Your problem with rodeos?
2: I do not enjoy any part of it, if we're being completely honest.
0: Any of it? None of it at all?
2: I enjoy watching Nancy and supporting my friend.
0: Okay.
2: The rest of it, I could go without forever.
0: Man, we were in God's country in Von Orem.
1: Oh, we were having a ball.
0: Oh, man. It was
1: my people out there.
0: I think it's one particular event that really bothers Carly.
2: Well, it's the smell. It's the dirt. It's the tackling baby cows onto the ground.
1: So that it's the steer wrestling.
2: I really cannot handle that. It stressed me out.
0: She kept turning around.
2: So bad. I couldn't watch it.
0: No, not just the steer wrestling, which looks like bad chiropractic.
2: It was the roping.
0: It was the calf roping. So if you've never been to a rodeo... Calf runs out of the chute. Guy or girl on a horse behind the cow or the calf tries to rope the calf around the neck, around the head, right? Which, you know, stops the cow running.
1: Uh-huh.
0: Which makes you go, ow, that's like a clothesline that would hurt.
1: Uh-huh.
0: Then they jump off the horse and have to flip it on its side, basically like a wrestling move, and tie its legs. And it's a bit medieval, I'll be honest with you. But you couldn't watch any of it.
2: No, and there was one... where it was two people and they would do the cow's head and one of its legs.
1: And team roping.
2: And then there were several times the cow would get up and it'd be limping.
0: Yeah, just for a second.
2: And I just could not handle it.
0: Walked it off.
1: It's a little primal.
2: A little?
0: Maybe rodeos aren't your thing.
1: Did you see the mutton busting?
2: No.
0: They didn't do that.
1: Yeah, they did. You all just missed it. They did it at 6:30 where the kids ride the sheep.
0: Oh, man.
1: And it was hysterical because the kids were crying and the goats were laughing.
0: I tell you what, they did an event where they brought out all the adult women, 18 and up, and they were all herded, if you will, in the arena. And then they let a calf out that had a ribbon tied to its tail. And all these grown women had to chase the cow and pull the ribbon off. And there were women climbing over fences, wrestling each other for it.
1: Emily that works for the station, is that when she jumped over the fence and was running? I didn't know this happened because I was getting my horse ready.
0: It was like a Jerry Springer episode in front of us. I swear to
1: dead.
0: One girl had it. I'm like, cool, she's the winner. Another girl stole it from her.
1: Oh,
0: and then they were knocking over fences. It was high entertainment in Monroe County.
1: I bet your boys love
0: that. Oh, they love that. It was like the WWE up in Van Norte.
3: Joey and Nancy got all the hot tea.
1: Well, the Metro Nashville Airport had to vote to veto a law that they had already passed just to be able to rename the airport Dolly Parton International. I've got all that tea and more coming up next.
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4: Oh, yeah.
2: Nice.
4: Zach Brown, October 8th, Food City Center at Thompson Bowling Arena. You got the tickets. Hey, by the way, what Heather did is she was listening to the Vols football game on Saturday.
2: Mm-hmm.
4: And we announced to listen for the song. And be caller number 7, and you did it. Hey, plus you're qualified for a big screen TV.
3: That's awesome. Thank you so much.

0: looks like the Nashville Airport is officially getting a new name. We just don't know what that name is going to be yet, but it's going to be something like the Dolly Parton International Airport.
1: That sounds really good to me.
0: I love it. But the airport authority in Nashville, they voted unanimously to change the name, but they had to vote to veto their old, like, way of doing things in order to do it, because used to, they had a policy in place which required a 2-year waiting period before they could rename something after someone passed away. And they voted on this 2 weeks after she passed away. But I feel like with her and it being Nashville, it was just like a no-brainer.
1: I saw a quote from when she was live saying, yeah, I think that's just a joke. You know, that would be cool if they did that. But looky here.
0: I know. I'm so excited for this.
1: It'd be so cool, too, to be like because she was in the joke. You're now D. Parton from D. Parton.
0: Judge Judy is retiring from her TV show that I didn't know she had. I thought it was just Judge Judy, but she had a TV show called Judy Justice. And she's retiring next month. Because she said, I just don't want to do hair and makeup anymore. And I feel her. She's 83 years old, fixing to turn 84. And she's like, I just don't want to sit through that anymore. But she's not done working. She's actually going to produce her son's show, which is called Adam Law.
1: Okay.
0: Which is basically just like Judge Judy, but it's Judge Adam instead. And she's also working on an adult animated show called The Judyverse, which is based on this viral AI video of baby Judge Judy.
1: What?
0: And I'm like, this could be kind of funny.
1: Do you know how much money she made when she was on her original Judge Judy? You'll never guess how much per year Judge Judy made.
0: Per year? I think it was probably $50 million a year.
1: $47 million.
0: Dang!
1: Which is, by the way...
0: Per year?
1: Per year. Ridiculous money.
0: Well, congratulations to the United States of America. The Dookie-demic is now officially over. Federal officials have declared that the cyclospora outbreak has ended. And apparently it was the largest one on record for the U.S. They had almost 13,000 cases.

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1: Sunny skies and afternoon highs back into the lower 90s with a bit more humidity. In the WVLT First Alert Weather Center, I'm meteorologist Sydney Sullivan.

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0: WYBK, it's Joey and Nancy. I got a list in front of me. These are the super common knowledge things that most people get wrong. All right.
1: Okay.
0: So things that aren't necessarily hard, but like a lot of people don't know the answer to them. I've got things, six things on the list. There are three of them that I did not know until recently. I'd like you to try to figure out which ones they are.
1: Oh, gosh. Okay.
0: You ready?
1: I get my pen.
0: Yeah, just write down. I want you to write down which ones you don't think I figured out until recently.
1: Okay.
0: Penguins are birds.
1: Okay.
0: Apparently, a lot of people don't know that. They think they're fish.
1: What?
0: I don't know.
1: I need to talk to somebody who did not know that a penguin was a bird.
0: Pineapples grow from plants on the ground, not on trees.
1: Okay, I can understand how people get that one wrong. All right.
0: A lot of people had no idea that chicken tenders are short for chicken tenderloins. Now remember, three of
1: these on this
0: list of six, three I did not know myself. A lot of people, I just read that one. Pickles are cucumbers.
1: Mm-hmm.
0: Pickles.
1: That's one of them because I know that for a fact because we just revealed that a few weeks back.
0: That was about a year ago. I figured that out.
1: Yep.
0: They don't call them pickled cucumbers. They call them pickles. So why would I?
1: Yes.
0: Let's move on. There are two more here. Reindeer are real animals and not just Santa's helpers.
1: Okay.
0: And then finally, this is common knowledge that some people get way wrong. Ponies are not baby horses.
1: That one is another. That's number two for you because you have told me that before.
0: I had ponies in my house.
1: A pony is just a small horse, basically.
0: Raise your hand right now if you're listening. You could just send a thumbs up then to 656-9485 if you thought a pony was a baby horse. That's fine. We won't call your name out on the radio.
1: All right. I think that you knew that penguins were birds.
0: That's true. I did.
1: I think that you knew that pineapples grew from the ground. But I'm struggling with the reindeers and the chicken tenders for you.
0: I did not. In fact, no. That pineapples grew from the ground.
1: Wait, really?
0: Nope.
1: Gosh.
0: As of yesterday, when my kids asked if we could plant a pineapple tree, I said, no, we don't have room in our backyard.
1: I'll give you this. The only reason I knew that they grew from the ground was because my freshman year, I lived in Hawaii, and we went to the Dole plantation to pick our own pineapples.
0: There you have it.
1: Probably the only reason I knew that they grew out of the ground.
0: Go through the other list. What are the other two that I did not know?
1: You did not know that pickles came from cucumbers.
0: It's true.
1: And you did not know that ponies were small horses, not baby horses.
0: That's right.
1: Yes.
0: That's right. Because every time I saw ponies, a little horse. Why would I know there's little horses? Why are there little horses? Let's start with that.
1: Well, because kids ride. They don't want to ride big horses. They ride ponies.
0: No, that's why they made them.
1: They're made for different things.
0: Yeah.
1: Hey. Like the little Shetlands pull carts.
0: Excuse me. Language.
1: Anyway.
0: Is that a little horse?
1: A Shetland pony. Language. Yes, is a very, very small pony.
0: We're going to come right back. Y'all, we got something fun for the whole family. Producer Carly has done her first solo radio show. It happened over the weekend. You might have heard it. And she's very nervous about it. I said, you know what? As friends, what we can do is we can listen to the audio together and give feedback. This is absolutely true. If you want to hear Carly's first ever solo radio show, the Carly Show, we're going to play clips of it next. Hold on.
2: Although it's a little bit better, you're running into delays northbound Alcoa Highway at John Sevier, Farragut, Concord Road, Campbell Station Road, northbound Pellissippi Parkway at Dutchtown Road, and of course through the heart of downtown, and then traffic around Grace Academy and Carnes Red Light. 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
0: Well, hey, it's hey. Joey and Nancy. What's up? What y'all doing?
1: I'd like to sing to you.
0: All right. The floor is yours.
1: Moving on up to the east.
0: Well, fresh out of time. 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
2: Fall forecast.
3: We are drying things out as we kick off our work week. Now today we'll come with a bit of patchy fog, otherwise making way to mostly sunny skies. We'll be climbing back into the upper 80s, lower 90s, and feeling even warmer. Now we will continue to bring in quite a bit more heat and humidity as we go throughout the next few days. In the WVLT First Alert Weather Center, I'm meteorologist Sydney Sullivan.
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0: WIBK. Alan Jackson wrote that song about producer Carly. She's been chasing that neon rainbow for a while now on the Joey Nancy show. She's had one thing she's really wanted to do, and that is you've wanted to be on the radio.
1: Yes.
0: Have your own little...
2: Since like fifth grade.
1: Yeah.
0: Now, don't confuse what you're hearing right now with Carly on the radio. That's not what we're talking about. She wants to have her own like show, sort of like if you listen to Heather or Mac or Richard Bailey.
1: Mm-hmm.
0: And so apparently somebody's been called up to the big leagues.
1: Mm-hmm.
0: Tell us what happened.
1: Well, my boss just came in the other day and was like, hey, you're doing Sunday night, 10 to midnight. I said, by myself?
0: It's a good shift.
1: He said, yeah. Okay. Yeah. So I did it.
0: All right.
1: And it's hard, guys.
0: You were very stressed.
1: Yes.
0: Doing this. Did you, I know it was late, Nancy, did you hear any of it?
2: I did. It was way past my bedtime.
0: Me neither.
2: But I did come in this morning, and I was like, Carly, and she was like, I don't want to talk about it.
1: Okay. I don't.
0: Okay.
1: It stressed me out so bad, because I don't like not being good at something immediately.
2: But how do you know you're not good?
1: Well, because I tried it, and I was like, oh, no.
0: All right, hold on. We're going to do a little exposure therapy this morning on the Joey and Nancy show. We have clips from Carly's first ever radio show.
1: This is my worst nightmare.
2: I cannot wait for this.
0: You put a camera on you real quick. Let's go ahead and film your reactions to this. Okay.
2: This will be awesome.
0: So we're going to play clips. This actually happened on the radio.
2: Last night.
0: None of us have heard this. And what I'd like to do is after each of the little segments, I'd like to stop and talk about it.
1: Okay.
0: All right. This is segment one. I'm nervous, too. I'll be honest with you. I'm a little stressed over this.
1: Here we go. 107.7 WIBK. It's Carly. Want to give a congratulations to my new baby cousin for being the newest member of the WIBK Tadpole Club. She's going to get a new onesie thanks to the YMCA of Knoxville. If you want one, text BABY to 656-9485.
0: I mean, pretty good to me.
2: I thought it sounded really good. I did hear this little weird thing that you were doing with your mouth. Did you hear that, Joey?
0: I thought we were being positive.
2: I am.
0: You do. She has a little...
2: She just sounded not like she does normally.
0: What do you know about that? Let's listen to break number two. Carly on the... We all have our thing. Carly on the radio last night, and we're giving her feedback.
3: Mm-hmm. We

0: and what I got in about two songs on Wemmick.
1: And I will wait those two songs.
2: That was good. Thanks. I liked that one.
1: Harley, it sounds really good.
3: Thank you.
1: It sounds really good. We all have a starting spot, starting place, you know? Wait, did I just ruin it? What I mean is,
2: For
1: your first show, I think it's pretty good. Okay? You'll smooth out. You'll learn how to talk like a human again. Let's listen to this one.
0: 107.7 WIBK. It's Carly. I spent about $300 on new clothes last week. We've got three concerts coming up the next 2 weeks. Avrianna, Tucker Wetmore, and Ella Langley. And I just decided I wanted new outfits for each of them. Mm-hmm. So I got them. Went over to Boot Barn, bought a ridiculous amount of stuff, but I think the Instagram pictures are going to look really good. So if you want to see those, go follow me at Producer Carly on Instagram or Facebook.
4: This has been a big announcement.
1: For Boot Barn, apparently. I think you sound really good. I'm not kidding. I think you sound really... That was not paid, by the way. Carly was just talking about Boot Barn. I think you sound good. I think you... there's a nervous energy.
0: Yes.
2: You sounded petrified.
0: I was.
2: Yeah.
1: Everybody is saying really nice things about you on text. We've got one more. This Carly on the radio last night, okay? Think positive thoughts.
0: Okay. 107.7 WIBK, it's Carly. Did you see the video of Nancy Barrel racing on Friday night? If not, go check it out on the Joey and Nancy Facebook.
1: Yeah, you sound good.
2: That was good. That was so good.
1: Way better than some... You should have heard me on the radio the first time I was given the weather and there was 10 seconds of dead air.
2: Can we find that?
1: I have it somewhere. In 1999, yeah, it was...
2: Somebody said you made Lenora City proud.
3: Thank you.
2: Good job.
1: Way to go.
3: Thank you.
1: Way to go. Can't wait to hear more. Are you going to be on this coming Sunday night?
3: Yep. I guess.
1: All right.
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0: Well, hey, it's Joey and Nancy. What's up? What y'all doing?
1: I'd like to sing to you.
0: All right. Floor is yours.
1: Moving on up to the east.
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0: 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I do not like the nickname they gave Stella Lefty.
1: They're calling her Stella 50.
0: Yeah, folks are accusing her of stealing this song.
1: I did not hear the resemblance.
0: This is Stella Lefty.
1: Yes.
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0: WIBK, it's Joey and Nancy. Apparently, the O'Charlies in Turkey Creek has been torn down already.
1: Well, that's what Carly was telling us. She got a bunch of text messages that they tore it down. Of course, I tried to Google Earth it this morning, and I couldn't find it yet, clearly, because...
0: Well, you think they take photos overnight?
1: Well, no. I was like, let me just see.
0: Man, that'd be so convenient.
1: Wouldn't that be
0: cool?
1: If those
0: satellites were just snapping photos all the time. Did you see any photos, Carly?
2: No, I haven't yet.
1: And you got to think the one over there, kind of like Cedar Bluff, Bearden area, like they've gone out of business. Mm-hmm. Hooters has gone out of business. Like they're tearing stuff down. That place looks desolate over there.
0: Brand new Parkside and Kingston Pike, if they keep
1: right?
0: at it.
3: Joey and Nancy.
0: Well, hey, it's Joey and Nancy. What's up? What y'all doing?
4: I'd like to sing to you.
0: All right. The floor is yours.
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0: now we're out of time.

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1: Fall forecast.
2: Well, after receiving some welcome rainfall over the weekend, we are drying things out for our Monday. Now, it will come with a bit of patchy fog to kick off the day, otherwise making way to lots of sunshine and temperatures heating back up yet again, back into the upper 80s, lower 90s. In the WVLT First Alert Weather Center, I'm meteorologist Sydney Sullivan.
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1: Hot. It's going to be hot from now through next week.
0: My kids were asking if I could bring the slip and slide out again. Apparently the answer is yes.
1: You should.
0: It'll be in the 90s.

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1: 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Is this the week that Ella Langley will beat Mariah Carey on the number of weeks for number one for the song?
2: This is the week that she will tie Mariah Carey. Next week is the week that she'll beat her.
1: Yeah, so if she beats her, it's 23 weeks at number one.
2: Yes. Come on.

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1: I learned this morning that Carly's bad attitude spoiled your rodeo experience on Friday night, Nancy.
2: That's right. She just did not like any of the calf roping, the steer wrestling. Mm. Did you mind the bull riding, Carly?
3: I did not stay for the bull
1: ride. She
3: didn't
1: see it.
2: That's right. She left right after the barrel race.
1: Yeah. I think she likes the barrel racing. I think she likes to support you. It's just not her place, which is crazy because I would think, you know, Carly, our favorite redneck here. You know, what do we used to call her?
2: She's a dirty redneck, though, because she, like, that's like NASCAR racing and things like that. She's not into, like, the hillbilliness that I so appreciate and grew up in.
3: Or the animals being in pain.
1: Okay.
2: Hey.
1: Well, thanks for joining us at the Casa Rodeo. What did you learn this morning, Nancy?
2: I learned that you do a super creepy impersonation, but spot on, of Garth Brooks announcing concerts.
1: All right, this is a clip from earlier.
4: It's like a baseballer or a fireman, you know? They don't miss the game or the fires. They miss the fire hall. They miss the dugout.
2: Ew.
4: Same with me, man. I'm so excited to get back just to see the band and crew and hang out. And then, of course, the people to hopefully hear their voices. I just hope those people show up and have the best time of their lives. I know I'm going to.
2: Hey. Are we going to talk about the Knoxville one?
4: You know, when I'm thinking about having a ball.
2: Country music.
1: No, hang on. This is the Knoxville ones we did. Hypothetically, if Garth promoted a concert in town.
4: You know, when I'm thinking about having a ball, I think about that ball in the sky. Knoxville, you're up.
1: They say cradle of country music will throw me a binky and let me nurse this thing for all it's worth.
2: No. No.
1: Oh, man.
2: The visual I got. Go ahead and do the laugh real quick.
1: What is that?
2: Do I have
3: no.
2: Uh-uh.
1: What?
2: You can't. Didn't.
1: There it is. Ew. If you missed it, it's on the Joey Nancy podcast. Tomorrow we're doing Lucky 7 again, 7:30, your shot at $50 to go eat at the diner at Twisters. Plus, we've got the group therapy. This one I can relate to. A husband is confused. Was it that his wife bought $300 bed sheets?
2: Yes.
1: And he's like, we don't need $300 bed sheets. So he wants our advice what to do about it. That's tomorrow.
0: Joey and Nancy.
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0: 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We have a new game. 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You go first, Nancy.
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3: Fall forecast.
4: We've got another warm day ahead of us. High temperatures pushing into the low 90s. As we go towards this afternoon, we're going to see mostly clear and sunny skies. Pretty much for the rest of the week, tracking out some heat and humidity. Daily high temperatures reaching the low 90s with feels like temperatures into the mid to upper 90s. I'm meteorologist Belle Oliver in the WVLT First Alert Weather Center.
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Good morning, I'm Heather Harrington. Nice win for Tennessee this weekend. And how about that Texas-Ohio State game? Wow. Let's get to work. We young.

0: That's always getting snubbed at the CMAs. Morgan Wallen here on your Frog Station, 107.7 WIVK. I just shake my head. They released the nomination, and I'm like, the number one guy selling the most tickets every year. He's not Entertainer of the Year. Okay, sure. We'll go with that. Anyway, this is Trap Game Week for not only Tennessee, but for Texas as well. They play UTSA. Tennessee is playing Kennesaw State. So it's take care of business, guys. Don't drop the ball. Don't look ahead. But I know we're all going to look ahead because Texas is going to be the number one team in the country when they come and play at Neyland Stadium. And can we start an official petition to get this game moved to a night game in Neyland? Jeez Louise, a noon kickoff?
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16: Fall forecast.
17: We're mostly clear and sunny for your Monday. High temperatures pushing into the low 90s as we head into the afternoon. I'm meteorologist Belle Oliver in the WVLT First Alert Weather Center.
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0: That's John Party here on your Frog Station. It's 107.7 WIVK. I'm Heather Harrington. The Tennessee Valley Fair is off and running. You going to go out to Chilhowee Park between now and the 20th of the month? There's so many different things to do. They got all kinds of giveaways. They got the All-American Racing Pigs. That's happening tonight. I heard producer Carly is going to go down there and see that. That's going to be a lot of fun. And the ACM New Female Artist of the Year, Avery Anna, is performing this evening. So you can even catch her in action. Carly and I actually interviewed her last week. You can go to WIVK.com, click on the podcast page, and you'll see that link. It is, it's good. She is a lot of fun, and I think you're going to be one of those people that if you get to see her, you're going to be like, oh yeah, I saw her at the fair.
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0: 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It is Rich Bailey, program director and midday host on WIVK. Thank you so much for finding us on our stream. Now tell your friends about us. I'm on from 1 until 3, so I hope you'll be listening to me because you never know who might stop by.
1: 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I'm just kidding. 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
4: Fall forecast.
5: Well, the heat is back here in East Tennessee. We've got high temperatures pushing into the low 90s by this afternoon, staying mostly clear and sunny. We've got the rest of the week still looking at daily high temperatures reaching the low 90s. Feels like temperatures surging into the mid to upper 90s as we go towards Tuesday, and that will continue through the weekend. I'm meteorologist Belle Oliver in the WVLT First Alert Weather Center.
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25: Fall forecast.
26: For mostly clear and sunny for your Monday, high temperatures pushing into the low 90s as we head into the afternoon. I'm meteorologist Belle Oliver in the WVLT First Alert Weather Center.
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If you want to see the Over Mountain Rally out at the Newport Speedway, text rally to 656-9485. You might just win some tickets. From the side.

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1: I know how to hold a grudge. 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But I'm learning who you've been ain't who you gotta be.

0: It's 107.7 WIVK. I'm Heather Harrington. I seriously have a bone to pick with my dad. And I love my dad, but why did he have to make me a Cowboys fan? Why do I like Dallas? I've already lost all hope for the season after last night's game. Nothing like, you know, starting the season on Sunday Night Football and losing to Jackson Dart and the New York Giants. It's not like I had a lot of hope to lose, but it is all gone. And it feels like your infinity of us just being awful. So it's very frustrating. Don't do that to your kids. If your team is a loser, allow them to pick whatever team they want to be a fan of, because otherwise they'll be an adult lamenting you.
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2: Fall forecast.
3: We've got another warm day ahead of us. High temperatures pushing into the low 90s. As we go towards this afternoon, we're going to see mostly clear and sunny skies. Pretty much for the rest of the week, tracking out some heat and humidity. Daily high temperatures reaching the low 90s with feels like temperatures into the mid to upper 90s. I'm meteorologist Belle Oliver in the WVLT First Alert Weather Center.
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It's 107.7 WIVK. 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

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Love that. Food news today, free cookies. Tell you all about that, guys.

0: 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Welcome to Lunch Hour here on your Frog Station. Food news today is all about the cookies. You know, this year's NIL cookie monster is Vols wide receiver Braylon Staley. And because he got into the end zone against Georgia Tech, that means Vol fans get two free cookies today. They've got their three Knoxville stores open, and all you have to do is go in and say, "Go Vols, give me my cookies." And that's your food news.
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17: Fall forecast.
0: We're mostly clear and sunny for your Monday. High temperatures pushing into the low 90s as we head into the afternoon. I'm meteorologist Belle Oliver in the WVLT First Alert Weather Center.
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0: It's 107.7 WIVK. I'm Heather Harrington. Hope you're enjoying this sunshine this afternoon. I am learning more and more about my birth month. Did you know that September is the most common birth month in the United States? That's according to 538 analysis. September 9th is the number one most common birthday of Americans. I think that is so wild. September 19th comes in the number two spot. And out of 10, the top 10, September birthdays account for 9 of those top 10 spots. You want to know what the other month is? July 7th. That's the one non-September most common birth date of Americans. Isn't that kind of wild?
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24: Forecast.
25: Well, the heat is back here in East Tennessee. We've got high temperatures pushing into the low 90s by this afternoon, staying mostly clear and sunny. We've got the rest of the week still looking at daily high temperatures reaching the low 90s. Feels like temperatures surging into the mid to upper 90s as we go towards Tuesday, and that will continue through the weekend. I'm meteorologist Belle Oliver in the WVLT First Alert Weather Center.
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0: It's Joey and Nancy, Tuesday at 8:30. 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

0: 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Rich Bailey in with you on your Monday afternoon. Hope you had a great weekend. It was a great weekend for the Vols, crushing Georgia Tech. Up next, Kennesaw State.
1: A few days before he turned 80, he was sitting out back in a rocker. He said, "What you been up to lately?"

0: 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Ella Langley and Morgan Wallen for you this afternoon. And I Can't Love You Anymore. And Ella, got to be loving the nomination she received from the CMA Awards. 9 nominations, including 2 for Single of the Year. On the other side of that coin, Morgan Wallen, no nomination. What's up with that?
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24: Fall forecast.
25: We're mostly clear and sunny for your Monday. High temperatures pushing into the low 90s as we head into the afternoon. I'm meteorologist Bell Oliver in the WVLT First Alert Weather Center.
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1: 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After a cooler weekend, looks like the heat has returned. 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Make sure you stay hydrated and always look before you lock in that back seat. All right, here's Joe DiMassina.

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How about Zach Brown? He surprised more than 37,000 fans at their sold-out concert at Fenway Park last month, giving every single attendee a free cruise for two. I wonder if he'll do that when he comes to Knoxville.

0: 107.7 WIBK. That's Russell Dickerson for you this afternoon, and happened to me. Well, the Tennessee Valley Fair is back in town. The gates open on Friday, and they're going to be open until Sunday, September 20th. A lot of great concerts they're bringing in this year. Tonight, Averiana is going to be performing. Tomorrow night, Tucker Whitmore is going to be there. And then Sunday night, Tracy Bird's going to be there. You want a chance to win tickets? Simple. 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
0: Hey, what's going on? 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Thank you so much for finding us on our stream. Now tell your friends about us. I'm on from 1 until 3, so I hope you'll be listening to me, because you never know who might stop by.
5: 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I'm just kidding. He's not my uncle, but he feels like it. 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

0: Well, hey, it's hey. Joey and Nancy. What's up? What y'all doing?
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0: 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The floor is yours.
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3: Fall forecast.
4: We've got another warm day ahead of us. High temperatures pushing into the low 90s as we go towards this afternoon. We're going to see mostly clear and sunny skies. Pretty much for the rest of the week, tracking out some heat and humidity. Daily high temperatures reaching the low 90s with feels like temperatures into the mid to upper 90s. I'm meteorologist Belle Oliver in the WVLT First Alert Weather Center.
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Lainey Wilson excited about the upcoming CMA Awards. Not only is she up for several awards, she's also going to be hosting the show that's going to be on November 18th on ABC.

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I'll be your gas buddy this afternoon. Looks like Costco and Sam's Club has the cheapest price on a gallon of gasoline, $3.66 a gallon. But you got to have a membership. 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
18: We're mostly clear and sunny for your Monday. High temperatures pushing into the low 90s as we head into the afternoon. I'm meteorologist Belle Oliver in the WVLT First Alert Weather Center.
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107.7 WIVK. Well, Halloween, a little over a month away. Got a friend of mine every year gets me a bag of candy corn because he knows I love that candy. And he was telling me this year he's going to change it up because Brock's is releasing a candy corn perfume. He wanted to know, did I want that instead? That would be a no. Here's Megan Maroney.

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107.7 WIVK. Congratulations to Luke Combs, picking up several CMA nominations this year. He is up for Male Vocalist of the Year, Album of the Year, and Entertainer of the Year. Here he is with Days

0: That's Sam Hunt on the Frog Station, 107.7 WIVK in Country House. Rich Bailey keeping you company on this Monday afternoon. Thank you so much for spending a little time with us. Really do appreciate it. And you know what else we appreciate? Teachers here in East Tennessee. Several of them are back in the classrooms without the supplies they need. That's not acceptable. We want to help these teachers, and most teachers have put together an Amazon wish list. If you're one of these teachers, why don't you get that wish list, post it on the WIVK website. Then once a week, we draw from all of the entries and give away a $200 Amazon gift card, courtesy of our friends over at Ted Russell Ford. And remember, if you don't register, you can't win, and we're getting ready to draw another winner just in a couple of days.
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0: 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I'm on from 1 until 3, so I hope you'll be listening to me, because you never know who might stop by.
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2: Fall forecast.
3: Well, the heat is back here in East Tennessee. We've got high temperatures pushing into the low 90s by this afternoon, staying mostly clear and sunny. We've got the rest of the week still looking at daily high temperatures reaching the low 90s. Feels like temperatures surging into the mid to upper 90s as we go towards Tuesday, and that will continue through the weekend. I'm meteorologist Belle Oliver in the WVLT First Alert Weather Center.
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0: 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We play a game every morning called Lucky 7, and we're going to do it tomorrow at 7:30.
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Tell Langley on WIBK, and I think she's going to do it. And when she does, she'll be in Knoxville to celebrate. It's a pretty big milestone, too. I'll tell you what it is coming up in about two songs. It's WIBK.

0: 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It's Matt.
1: He's choosing Texas, I can tell.
0: Yeah, we know this song, right? Man, we got to give a shout out. This is pretty cool. So Ella Langley in Choosing Texas just tied Mariah Carey in this song. For the longest running number one hit in U.S. history. Ooh, sorry for playing it so early. But this is the cool part. We're going to celebrate with Ella. If she breaks the record, it'll be next week. And her first show will be right here at Food City Center on Thursday night.
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2: 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During the game, Joey and Nancy will tell you the winning song. 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
1: Fall forecast.
2: Look for a mostly clear night ahead. Lows around 67. We'll jump up to 93 on Tuesday. Mostly sunny, hot, and humid. Same story on Wednesday. From the WVLT First Alert Weather Center, I'm Chief Meteorologist Spencer Denton.
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WIBK, man, that was fun. Saturday night watching Tennessee beat up on Georgia Tech a little bit. If you went to the game, what time did you get home? All right, back. Back at it, though, Saturday night, 7:45 kickoff from Neyland at night. Tennessee, Kennesaw State. We'll have the game for you, too, of course, right here.

0: They've done it again.
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3: Yeah! Last night, Brax and Keith over at the Tennessee Valley Fair. And Avery Anna there tonight. Tucker Wetmore tomorrow. This guy, an alumni too of the Tennessee Valley Fair, was there back in 2021. It's Joe Nichols on with it.

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0: Good news on the Dolly Parton front. Something we've been pushing for now a couple weeks. Get you an update on what's happening, too. We'll do that next after McArthur's. WIVK.
1: My name's John McArthur, and I work this dirt.

0: 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It passed unanimously, which is kind of what we expected, too, right? The Nashville Airport voted 2 days ago to officially change their name to incorporate Dolly Parton into the name of the airport. Now, they did post on social. They said that they don't have exactly the final name yet determined. They said that, this is what they said, quote, "We are working closely with the appropriate parties to thoughtfully determine how Dolly Parton's name and legacy will be incorporated." So it is coming. It will be Dolly Parton Airport somehow, some way, which is pretty cool. Cool way to honor her, too. It's WIBK. Let's get you an update on traffic. Sherry Bigler, good afternoon.
1: That volume is continuing to build now for the eastbound past Cedar Bluff, but so far I don't see any of your interstate lanes blocked. You are continuing to crawl on northbound Broadway through Fountain City on up into Hall's Crossroads, Clinton Highway through Powell, Oak Ridge Highway through Carnes, and checking all around the area, some of your heaviest volume is going to be both directions on the parkway through Pigeon Forge.
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0: Hey, what's going on? It is Rich Bailey, program director and midday host on WIVK. Thank you so much for finding us on our stream. Now tell your friends about us. I'm on from 1 until 3, so I hope you'll be listening to me because you never know who might stop by.
1: What's up, East Tennessee? It is your boy Jelly Roll. That is right, and you are listening to my uncle, Rich Bailey. I'm just kidding. He's not my uncle, but he feels like it. Right here on your flagship station for the Vols, 107.7 WIVK. 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
1: 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Just play the game one way. You hit a ball in the gap, run. Boom, coming in hot.
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2: Fall forecast.
3: Here we go. Another unseasonably hot week ahead across East Tennessee. Temperatures soaring into the low to mid 90s, but it's going to feel like 100 degrees or so at times, especially by Wednesday and Thursday. Lows at night near 70. Only a small rain chance by Friday. Get the latest on this hot forecast anytime on the WVLT First Alert Weather app. I'm Chief Meteorologist Spencer Denton from the WVLT First Alert Weather Center.
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coming soon, I guess. Man, he's been teasing. Sounds like we're going to get a big old tour announcement sometime very soon from Kenny Chesney. He's been posting about it all on social this morning, too. It's WIB.

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0: It's WIBK. Thank you to Sharon Young on the text line. Sent us a picture earlier. This is the Weigels. Looks like on Topside Road. Cheapest gas I've seen a little bit, $3.52 over there.
1: I love a first cast when the water's glass and the line starts to run.

0: It's WIBK. This would come out today. It would. My birthday is Thursday, which I'm pretty excited about. I'll be 37. Always fun to have a birthday. But I didn't know that. I know a lot of people that have September birthdays. You meet a lot of people that have September birthdays. But did you know this? Because I didn't. I just learned it today. But September is the most common birth month. It's according to 538 analysis, some website, I guess. But September 9th is the number one most common birthday you could have. September 9th. September 19th, 2 days after mine, is the second most common. As a matter of fact, according to this, September birthdays take up 9 of the top 10 spots of most common birthdays all year long. Now, if you're on the opposite of this, Christmas Day, December 25th, least common birthday to have.
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4: We do have some slowdowns, but you are actually still in really good shape on the interstate. Some of these secondaries, though, starting to carry some really heavy volume, especially southbound down across the Solway Bridge and on North Shore Drive through Rocky Hill, as well as the 129 bypass in Alcoa.
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15: Fall forecast.
16: Look for a mostly clear night ahead. Lows around 67. We'll jump up to 93 on Tuesday. Mostly sunny, hot, and humid. Same story on Wednesday. From the WVLT First Alert Weather Center, I'm Chief Meteorologist Spencer Denton.
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WIBK, Avery Anna tonight at Tennessee Valley Fair. If you get there early tonight, that's what I love about the fair and the shows at the fair. If you get there early, a lot of times you'll see the artists kind of walking around incognito, like in street clothes, out buying fair food. Saw that last night with Braxton Keith before the show. It's WIBK. From the side.

0: WIBK. It's Mac and Tom, who called me back on Friday, wanted to hear Rocky Top. This is for your cousin? Is that what it was, Tom?
1: Cousin. His name is Jimmy.
0: He's a Georgia Tech fan. That's what he told me Friday, right?
1: He went to Georgia Tech and graduated. Okay. He's a pharmacist.
0: All right.
1: He loves Georgia Tech. That's all I hear. Some rambling wreck.
0: How's he feeling today, though?
1: He's
0: still talking?
1: Well, I can't tell you. Uh-oh. He's rambling wreck, but I'm going to tell you what, he had tears in his eyes. And I loved it.
0: I loved it. Thanks, Tom. Appreciate your call.
1: Okay, thank you very much.
0: Good catching up with you. Let's get you an update on traffic, too. Sergeant Kim out. Got Sherry Bigler back this week. Come on, Sherry.
2: We're getting reports now of an injury wreck on Oak Ridge Highway at Weaver Road. They are saying that the road is blocked in that location, and that's going to put it just west of Ball Road. You're also still slowing through the Carnes red light. Heavy volume now, 640 eastbound, ramp to 75 north, and still on 40 eastbound past Pellissippi and Cedar Bluff.
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2: Sherry Bigler, Pete Michaels Traffic.
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0: Well, hey, it's hey. Joey and Nancy. What's up? What y'all doing?
1: I'd like to sing to you.
0: All right. 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
3: Fall forecast.
4: A hot afternoon will give way to a mostly clear night with lows around 67. We'll be back around 93, hot and steamy on Tuesday with lots of sunshine. Same story for Wednesday and Thursday, and then a slight chance of a shower or storm on Friday. Get the latest on this hot forecast anytime on the WVLT First Alert Weather app. I'm Chief Meteorologist Spencer Denton from the WVLT First Alert Weather Center.
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0: It's Joey and Nancy, Tuesday at 8:30. We're doing group therapy. Husband's calling because he thinks his wife wasted $300 on bed sheets.
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0: 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Tell us tomorrow morning on Wivik.

It's WIVK. It's your home for the Big Orange. 7:45, Neela at night. No, it's not going to be 100 degrees this weekend. We'll have the game for you right here on Saturday on WIVK.

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2: 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But no, it's great. 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
12: 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Thank you so much for finding us on our stream. 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I'm on from 1 until 3, so I hope you'll be listening to me because you never know who might stop by.
13: 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It is your boy Jelly Roll. That is right, and you are listening to my uncle, Rich Bailey. I'm just kidding. He's not my uncle, but he feels like it. Right here on your flagship station for the Vols, 107.7 WIVK, Wivick.

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1: Fall forecast.
2: Look for a mostly clear night ahead. Lows around 67. We'll jump up to 93 on Tuesday. Mostly sunny, hot, and humid. Same story on Wednesday. From the WVLT First Alert Weather Center, I'm Chief Meteorologist Spencer Denton.
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0: hopeful that this game on Saturday is at 7:45. Did you see the forecast? Not just for Saturday, the rest of the week. I mean, this might be the last little bit of summer we get, but upper 90s. Don't be surprised if you see that this week.
1: Every Friday night, there's a steady cloud of dust that leads back to a field filled with pickup trucks.

0: It's WIBK. Sharon, where are you?
1: I'm at work.
0: Where's work?
1: I work at Christian Care Communities in Corbin, Kentucky. I'm a nurse.
0: You're all the way in Corbin?
1: Yeah, we have good pickup.
0: That's awesome. Thank you, Sharon.
1: Thank you so much.

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Where your story begins. This is the trail you blaze yourself. How will you finish? Ingles, we're with you every step of the way.

0: WIBK, they made the right decision, right? The Nashville Airport, did you see this over the weekend? Voted 6-0, a unanimous vote to rename the Nashville Airport after Dolly Parton. Now, they did not say exactly what it's going to be named, but they will have a name, and it will honor Dolly Parton. They said they'll have the official announcement probably within a couple weeks to a couple months or so, as they got to kind of feel around and make sure they get the right decision with the right name. Let's get you an update on traffic. So, Sherry Bigler, good afternoon.
1: You are crawling now for the eastbound through town, westbound to out of town, eastbound past Pellissippi and Cedar Bluff. And your latest wreck is going to be on 640 eastbound at 75 and 275. You've still got huge backups from this wreck on Oak Ridge Highway at Birchfield, and still trying to clear this one on Oak Ridge Highway at Weaver Road. The Tennessee Valley Fair is now through Saturday at Chilhowee Park. 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Sherry Bigler, Pete Michaels Traffic.
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3: Fall forecast.
4: Here we go. Another unseasonably hot week ahead across East Tennessee. Temperatures soaring into the low to mid 90s, but it's going to feel like 100 degrees or so at times, especially by Wednesday and Thursday. Lows at night near 70. Only a small rain chance by Friday. Get the latest on this hot forecast anytime on the WVLT First Alert Weather app. I'm Chief Meteorologist Spencer Denton from the WVLT First Alert Weather Center.
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1: I'm on my way to Knoxville.
0: Where are you from? You're not from Knoxville?
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It's WIBK with Ella Langley and B. Her. It's Mac. Ella will be here, what, next week? And I think this is exciting because she'll be the first show next week if she breaks this record. So she'll be in Knoxville if she breaks the record. If you don't know what the record is, I'll tell you about it in two songs. It's WIBK.

0: Leslie Bryan. It's WIBK. It's Mac. Ella Lately's going to be here next week. Food City Center next Thursday. And this is going to be cool because this could be her first show, like maybe her first real public appearance, if she gets the record that is currently held by Mariah Carey. Listen to this. Choosing Texas, 22 weeks at number one, according to Billboard. It is officially tied this week with Mariah Carey's song. For the longest running number one song in U.S. history. So if she breaks the record, she'll be here in Knoxville next week. We'll get to celebrate with her.
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1: Fall forecast.
2: Look for a mostly clear night ahead. Lows around 67. We'll jump up to 93 on Tuesday. Mostly sunny, hot, and humid. Same story on Wednesday. From the WVLT First Alert Weather Center, I'm Chief Meteorologist Spencer Denton.
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0: WIBK. David, what's up, man?
1: Hey, how you doing?
0: I'm good. What are you up to, man?
1: Oh, just rolling a little hay, you see.
0: Man, is it as relaxing to be out there doing that in a hay field as it looks? It looks so nice.
1: It is. Relaxing. When something breaks down. Oh, yeah. Yeah, then you got to get out of the air conditioning into the heat.

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1: Where did those cheese come from?
2: 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They're from Ingles.

0: It's WIBK, man. What a great place to watch a show, too. Over at the Shed in Maryville. That's where Low Cash, those dudes, they're going to be hanging out doing a show October 9th. Got some details on the show, too, if you just want to go to WIBK.com. And we got meet and greets. We got tickets. We're going to be giving those away, too, next week. We'll see Low Cash at the Shed from WIBK.
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3: Fall forecast.
4: A hot afternoon will give way to a mostly clear night with lows around 67. We'll be back around 93, hot and steamy on Tuesday with lots of sunshine. Same story for Wednesday and Thursday, and then a slight chance of a shower or storm on Friday. Get the latest on this hot forecast anytime on the WVLT First Alert Weather app. I'm Chief Meteorologist Spencer Denton from the WVLT First Alert Weather Center.
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0: It's Joey and Nancy, Tuesday at 8:30. We're doing group therapy. 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
0: What do you think? 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

Country Nights Live. Welcome to the show. I'm Bev Rainey. Hey, don't forget, we've got Luke Bryan hanging out with us on the show coming up this Friday. It's going to be huge. Here's Lee Bryce and One of Them Girls.

0: Morgan. It's Country Nights Live. I've got Jason Aldean up next for you. What was he like in high school?
1: I had fun in school. I had a good time in high school, and my class was really small. I think my whole graduating class was like maybe 50 people. You know, we all knew each other. We were all friends. Half of us dated each other at some point. You know, it was like we just kind of all grew up together. And, you know, I don't know. It's like if you broke up, I mean, you just kind of knew that, like, whoever it was going to be dating one of your friends, like, in a couple weeks. So, you know, kind of was what it was.
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The Lord of Georgia Line going to be making an appearance at Stagecoach. More about that coming up in your Country Nights Live news update. Here they are with Chase Rice, drinking beer, talking God. Amen.

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1: Ella Langley just keeps making history. Her smash Choose in Texas now owns 21 straight weeks at number one on Billboard's streaming songs chart, breaking the tie with Old Town Road to become the second longest running number one ever. The only song still ahead is Mariah Carey's All I Want for Christmas Is You with 26 weeks. And Brooks and Dunn will receive the 2026 CMA Willie Nelson Lifetime Achievement Award during the 60th Annual CMA Awards. 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That's your Country Nights Live news update. I'm Bev Rainey.
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